would say. I believe that men ought to, or here to grow themselves into the full, into the best good that they can be. And, you know, this is my belief, that we are supposed to, I'm supposed to.

Well, guys, that's the last one from me. Thank you very much for having me on air today. Up next is the legendary Hardy Mills. I'll let this one play out and I'll hand over. Very, very merry Christmas to you all. Enjoy your evening from here on out. And I might see you on New Year's Day.

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1: The old headphone dolly spondylers aren't working, so I hope you can hear me. Give us a thumbs up in the chat room if you're there. Good evening, welcome, welcome, welcome to the Thursday Night Show. I am, of course, the voice of doom. You're having a little stand-in jazzy one from me. Let me just turn the old feedback off so that you don't get too much monitoring. No, the old monitors off so that you don't get too much feedback. Are we with you? Give us a thumbs up in the chat room. I'm not going to drop my first record until I get at least one thumbs up. Hardy M, I can see you there. Adrian, I can see you lurking. Kiwi Girl, get back to work, Adrian. What are you doing, dossing? I'm just abandoning my colleagues to come and do my radio show and leaving them working, like sweating their way at it. Ian, what a wonderful set. Thank you very much, as always. And we've got a thumbs up from Hardy that they can indeed hear us. This is good. Right, so this week I've stepped in last minute because we had a short notice cancellation and I've got such a backlog of jazz to play you lot that I thought I'd just step in for a few early shows. We're kick testing our new radio transmissions. We're kick testing our new metadata systems. So far, with I think a degree of luck, maybe not. Maybe I need to kick a few other things. But with no further ado, what I'm going to do is play you a whole set based around an American jazz record producer and concert promoter called Norman Grant. If you've ever heard of a series called Jazz at the Philharmonic, he was the man behind it all, but he was the most successful impresario in the history of jazz, and I've been reading all about him the last few months. Actually, not in his own autobiography, but in an autobiography about Ray Brown, who is, of course, the best bass player that ever walked the planet, other than Herbie Flowers. And I've got really engaged with the influence that Norman Granz had on all the famous musicians as he brought them together into the Jazz at the Philharmonic and started touring. They started off before the Second World War. He was drafted into the US Army Air Force, and then he worked with the Morale Branch, charged with troops entertainment. And he then organised disaggregated jam sessions at the Trouville Club in Los Angeles, and then he staged a memorable concert at the Philharmonic Auditorium in Los Angeles on Sunday, July 2nd, 1944, under the heading of Jazz at the Philharmonic, and they exploded. He worked with absolutely everyone. So we're going to hear from a few of those artists, and who else would you start off with if you're going to play an hour of the jazz greats other than Ella Fitzgerald?
0: You are logged into the D2 Radio Hour, live on the Thursday Night Show. This is the voice of doom.

So that was Ella Fitzgerald live at Carnegie Hall as one of the Jazz at the Philharmonic, which is a bit confusing because the Jazz at the Philharmonic toured, started the Philharmonic but toured. That was her live at the Carnegie Hall. Now, almost invariably, the core rhythm section of the band by the end of the 40s consisted of Oscar Peterson, Ray Brown, and sometimes, I've gone blank on his name, Ellis. Anyway, he would play drums with them. And the core engine that was that trio would almost invariably bring the whole audience to life because they were playing so much together that they could improvise off each other very freely, and despite the sort of the regimen of the growing sort of structure of jazz at the time, that free space often was very popular with singers because they just knew that Oscar Peterson's trio, as they became as a sort of breakout from this, would always rock the house. What was some of the other things that I think are great about Norman Granz, which I love, is he was a real stood in opposition to racism and fought many battles on behalf of his artists. And so there's one great story I read where there was a bit of a furore going on down in one of the southern states, and there was a mob building up at the front of the house and trying to get in. While Grant's had Ella Fitzgerald and the band on stage, he basically made a plan, and gradually they took the artists from this improvised session off stage, out the back door, into the van, and they even got to the point where, while Ella Fitzgerald was singing a final solo, they disassembled the drum kit, took that off stage as well, leaving just Ella Fitzgerald singing in a single spotlight. They then turned that spotlight off when she'd finished, gave her a nod, she finished, and they whisked her out the back into the van and fled before the mob got in at the front. And there were just actually almost endless stories like that about how he fought segregation. He would cancel gigs if there was segregation in the audience, and so on and so forth. So a real champion. Anyway, jumping around, he had all the greats played with him. We're going to jump around in no particular order today because I've got something like 700 different recordings of stuff from the JATP that I can pick from here. This one is April in Paris by Charlie Parker.

Now, the quality of some of these recordings will dip in and out, and I might try and bring some vinyl up in a little bit. I have got the wheels of steel truly spinning at the back of the studio here. So that was April in Paris by Bird, Charlie Parker. Always interesting to hear. Not got quite the live feel. The next selection I'm going to play at Argonda all be live recordings from the JATP sessions. And we're going to start with a classic, the Stomping at the Savoy Part 1. We'll see if we like it before we decide whether we play Part 2 or not. Oh, look, if I do that, the ducking kicks in and it sounds even more professional. There we go. You are tuned to the Thursday Night Show. I am the Voice of Doom. This is a stand-in jazz hour. There's going to be all sorts of music all night, right through the way through till 5 a.m. Stay tuned if you're locked in on the new radio transmission. Pop down the chat room and let us know.

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Well, good afternoon, Thursday night show. I trust you are all in rude health. My name is Ian Jolyes, and this is the 5 o'clock cocktail hour road trip. Live from Donostia, or if you will, San Sebastian, in the Basque Autonomous Community of Spain. You are very welcome to join me for a Spanish stiff one. And so there I was, driving down from Bordeaux yesterday, golden hour, with my weird family in Columbus, the Citroen Dispatch campervan, and I thought to myself, what would it sound like if the Breeders collaborated with the Wedding Present and the Primitives? Cheers.

Very good indeed. Don't you think, though? The Breeders, the Wedding Present, the Primitives. It's all there, isn't it? But it wasn't any of the above. In fact, it was instead Sunflower Bean and their brand new single, Crashing Highs, which is as good a way of any of mentioning that my name is Ian Joliet, and this is the 5 o'clock cocktail hour. And moreover, that is a new music show, a show indeed with more features than sense. And with that in mind, the lullaby section helping you climb up the wooden hill to Bedfordshire. And the artist who was under the microscope last week as part of the Zephyr Beeblebrox double header, my featured artist of life last week was C-Matt.

Hello there, hello there, lovely. The Lullaby Action. Hang on a minute, hang on a minute. We are not there. There we are. Sorry about that. We will not be beaten. We may be doing this show from the back of a camper van in the northeastern... northeastern? Just over the border from southwest Spain. Let's be confident. Southwest France. Let's be confident about that. Hello there from the Basque region of Donostia or San Sebastian, if you are feeling more Spanish. There we go. Lullaby section part one from last week's featured artist, C-Matt, Coronation Street. And now, some points in the chat room, which you can find at thethursdaynightshow.com. If you can tell me which film this particular piece of music is taken from, courtesy of this version by Hauser.

feel slightly in two minds about playing this particular track. The original, I would have thought, I'm on fairly uncontroversial ground here by saying that I think the original is an absolutely beautiful piece of music. And did you guess, did you work out what Hauser, with a little bit of help from the London Symphony Orchestra as well, was effectively covering there? This is taken off a new album by Hauser, simply called Cinema. I don't know. I don't know an awful lot about Hauser. He likes to think he's doing something terribly clever by combining classical music and pop music and that sort of thing. And he's collaborated with all sorts of people. He's toured with Elton John and blah, da, blah, da, blah. But, I mean, you know, it was very nice, but is that because of Hauser or is that because the original was very nice? Comment and discuss, and feel free to do so in the chat room at thethursdaynightshow.com. Either way, a very pretty piece of music. Comptine d'un autre été, l'après-midi, which I feel slightly more confident in pronunciation than usual, given that this is the 5 o'clock cocktail hour road trip. And as I say, you find us in San Sebastian, having just tipped over the border from southwest France last night, in fact. And in order to get here, we've driven pretty much the length of France, coming, as we did, across the border from Belgium, where I spoke to you last week around this time, from the marvellously named Coxider in West Flanders. So yes, we've since I last spoke, we've done the length of France, essentially. And that track by Hauser, inversioned by Hauser, originally by Jan Tiersen and taken from the soundtrack to Amelie. So that was the lullaby section part two. Part one, taking you to the bleeding edge of soporific pop and the home of tranquilizing bangers, was Keira Mary Alice Thompson, otherwise known as CMAT, and Coronation Street, taken from her brand new album, Euro Country. Last week, as part of the Zay 4B Rocks double header, she was my featured artist last week, and from the same album I played, Take a Sexy Picture of Me. All right then, as I say, more features than sense in this show, so will you sashay with me, gentle listener, into Curious Cover Corner? Excellent, I'm glad to hear it. All right then, I'm going to play you a track by Francois and the Atlas Mountains, but you can have entry-level points if you can name either the artist or the song being covered, and of course, gold-plated double points for both.

Akira's cover version, which I feel takes a while to reveal itself fully, but I did get it in the end myself. Did you? There were entry-level points on offer if you could name either the artist or the song being covered. Gold-plated double points for both. And it was, of course, the mighty Nick Drake and Riverman being covered by Francois and the Atlas Mountains, with a little bit of help by Yasmin Hamdan. Or Hamdan, and what was I going to say? Oh, yes, only he's a trifle coy, is Francois, because rather than just simply calling, well, obviously he's singing in French, I guess, but rather than, well, there's that, which obfuscates slightly, and then rather than just simply calling it Riverman, it's L'Homme à la Rivière. Now for a grinding gear change, if you will. Ooh, it's a wonky donkey. An esoteric selection which still kicks like a mule, and you probably will want to assume the brace position this week, because it's Clark.

Wasn't that calming and angelic? It was Info Hazard by Nina Geraci. And I mean, some people, regular listeners, may start to question whether I'm in the employ of Nina Geraci. But this is very much not the case. I just love everything I've heard so far off her new album, I Love My Computer, which came out on the 8th of August. Despite the fact, foolishly, I still haven't made it all the way to the end yet. But pretty much everything I've heard, I love. So that was Info Hazard. And previously... she featured as my Harvey Wallbanger, a Fantastically Fruity Dance Floor Destroyer played All I Am. And last week I played Fuck My Computer, which is the more X-rated version, I guess, of the album title, I Love My Computer. And that was last week's Wonky Donkey. And so, not illogically, it followed this week's Wonky Donkey from Clark. I played you Blowtorch Thimble. And, I mean, I think it's absolutely delightful, but I imagine that some of you may need a lie down in a darkened room afterwards. And so we shall move on. As I say, more features than sense. It's now time for this week's Save for Booba Rocks doubleheader, two tracks related to this week's featured artist. And, well, for reasons which will become apparent, this week we are focusing on Saint Etienne.

Hello there, my name is Ian Joliet, and you are listening to the 5 o'clock cocktail hour road trip edition live from Donostia, otherwise known as San Sebastian, in the Basque region of Spain. And the artist under the microscope this week in the Zephyr Bieber Rocks double header, two tracks related to a featured artist of the week, is Saint Etienne. So this was part one, the Something Old before the Something New, the Confidence Man remix of Magpie Eyes, a perhaps a left field choice, you might think, but all will become clear. So, appropriately enough for a road trip which has taken in the length of France in the last week, Saint-Étienne's name comes from the French football club AS Saint-Étienne. They formed in 1990, Sarah Cracknell, Bob Stanley and Pete Wiggs, and their music has blended club culture with 60s pop and other disparate influences. Debut album Fox Place Alpha, 1991. You may remember the cover version, Only Love Can Break Your Heart, Neil Young's tune. And Nothing Can Stop Us, another single from their debut. So Tough, followed in 1993, featuring You're in a Bad Way. Then the techno folk experiment of Tiger Bay in 1994. And their early period was rounded out by the gold-certified compilation Too Young to Die singles, producing the band's highest-charting single, He's on the Phone, with Etienne Daho, which I very, very, very nearly played. But never mind that now. Okay, so a little bit of history there. The part two, then, of the Zephyr this week. Saint-Étienne have a brand new album. It is called International, and from it there is a collaboration with the aforementioned Confidence Man.

It's brand new me, I guess. Looking back, I could have been worse, but I could have been better too. It's true.

The Zephyr Boomer Rocks Doubleheader Part 2, two tracks related to this week's featured artist, which is Saint-Étienne. It was a collaboration between Saint-Étienne and Confidence Man called Brand New Me, which sounded not unlike, I think, early Saint-Étienne. And that was preceded by the Confidence Man remix of Magpie Eyes by Saint-Étienne, which is, as I say, a bit of a left field choice, but obviously Confidence Man being the link or the thread which joins the two. To be honest, I mean, I've been listening to Saint-Étienne for such a long time, like so many of their songs, I could have played pretty much anything from the vaults. But that seemed like a useful, what am I trying to say? A useful segue. God, dear. Hello, Bruno Brooks Radio School. Why are we featuring Saint-Étienne this week? Well, they have a brand new album. It is called International. But, alas, Saint-Étienne are no more. As they explained to The Guardian, we want to stop in our prime. There's a long article which I will post in the chat room for you. And now, when they announced the pre-release, back in July, I think it was, when they announced that the new album was coming out, they were very coy about their intentions and instead had this to say: a dreamlike drift with friends and collaborators, International features cameos from the higher echelons of pop, 80s chart heroes, electro, acid house, and all points in between. From Vince Clark to Nick Haywood, Confidence Man to Errol Alkan, Chemical Brothers, Orbital, Doves, and Xenomania's Tim Powell, through to the lesser known but equally exhilarating Bradfordians, Augustin Boosfield, and Flash Cassette. The mention of the Chemical Brothers there, the first single which I played as soon as it came out, because it's an absolute banger, was Glad, co-written with Tom Rowlands out of the Chemical Brothers. But yes, they are to be no more. No falling out, apparently. Simply living as they do across Yorkshire, East Sussex and Oxfordshire was proving a scheduling nightmare. Bob Stanley's idea, apparently. He said, "I didn't think I was saying anything uncomfortable or shocking. When you've known each other for so long, you have a psychic thing anyway. It felt like we would all agree. Pete Wiggs, once I got used to it, I thought it was a great idea. We've not split up acrimoniously and have some control over it. And finally, Sarah Cracknell, I wanted to finish our album journey on a high, do something really special and stop in our prime." So, I mean, all kind of laudable reasons. It's a lot more compelling than just artistic differences. but rather sad, nevertheless. But the old album is well worth your ears, International by Saint-Étienne. All right, then. I have a... Because obviously what this show is really lacking is more features. But I've got a new one for you. It occurred to me over the last few weeks, if not months and years, that I'm often playing you collaborations. This is a fine way to start then. A collaborations feature called Together at Last, a grand meeting of minds in the pop universe. Also an opportunity for points, of course. You can have entry-level points if you can name either of the artists collaborating here, or gold-plated double points for both. And the chat room you can find at thethursdaynightshow.com.

Well, did you get it? Did you get it now? A brand new feature, Together at Last, a grand meeting of minds in the pop universe. So, entry-level points if you can name either of the artists. Technically, it's a Gorillaz track called The Happy Dictator, but featuring, well, I mean, those backing vocals could only be one artist, surely. Featuring Sparks. And what I think I particularly like about The Happy Dictator is if there was some, I don't know, Frankenstein-type mad scientist in his laboratory trying to confect the direct midpoint between Sparks and Gorillaz, I think it probably would sound almost entirely like that. I'm reminded of Sparks' collaboration with Franz Ferdinand, which was hilariously called FFS. And hearing the first single from that album and thinking, yup, that sounds exactly how I would expect Sparks and Franz Ferdinand to sound. So there is logic and apparently some method in the pop universe, which I quite like. On then to the next feature, Ringo and Paul, my regular reminders, play more drum and bass. This is as marvellous as it is unexpected from Little Sims.

This is a beguiling track which is taking me stupidly long to play. It's a collaboration between Taurus and Danny L. Hall. Danny L. Hall has previously been a collaborator with Charlie XCX. It's taken from a collaborative album called Starlight Divergence. Kind of Danny's thing, but released through XL Recordings. It came out on the 15th of August. And trying to stick a mental post-it note on my head, I haven't actually listened to the full album yet. What an idiot I am. And before that, it was this week's Ringo and Paul, my regular reminder to play more drum and bass. And what a delight that was. Little Sims, who clearly is an artist more, well, I mean, I associate more with hip-hop than drum and bass, although you could argue that there is they make reasonable bedfellows. But Don't Leave Too Soon is the name of that track, and I believe it's taken from the soundtrack to a new Netflix series. Harvey Wallbanger, then. Let's see if we can stretch to two this week, but certainly part one, if there's time, from Daphne. The Harvey Wallbanger, of course, being a fantastically fruity dance floor destroyer, and this, by Daphne, is 11.

Well, this is magnificent, isn't it? There we are. 3 in the morning, maybe 4 or 5. End of the night. We've already had a lot of fun and a jolly nice time. And someone plays this, 11 by Daphne. And that would put me in a very good mood, I can tell you. It was indeed this week's Harvey Wallbanger, a fantastically fruity dance floor destroyer. Technically, it was last week's. Ran out of time to play it. So at some point, there will be 2 Harvey Wallbangers to make up for it. Didn't quite have the time today, so we'll squeeze in a bit of Waste My Time from Kolsch and Camel Fat. Now, because of technical reasons, I apologise, but I'm unable to tell you who else is coming up on the Thursday night show this evening. But you don't need to tell me that it will always be excellent, and you will, of course, be locked through to the wee small hours. I understand, however, that the man without whom the maitre d', the ever-present Hardy Milt, is unwell, in the style of Geoffrey Bernard, I would imagine. So get well soon, Hardy.

So just a small soup song there of Colchin Camel Fat's Waste My Time. My name is Ian Joliet, and that was the 5 o'clock Cocktail Hour Road Trip Edition live from Donostia, otherwise known as San Sebastian in the Basque region of Spain. Thank you to the Thursday Night Show, and join me next Thursday at 5 p.m. for another stiff one when the school bell rings. To your very good health, my friends. Chin chin.

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Notorious. She's glorious. Quite simply, victorious. Listen, you'll see. It's P.I.P. She's here to stay, notorious every day, blasting her tunes from here to the moon. Unapologetically brave. She's live now on the

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When the hidden content of the ego melts, it just disappears.

only I could shake this world. What would it take to wake this world and hear the silent sigh, the silent cry? If only I could wake this world. If only I could shake this world. 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

We have reached the end. Time for a cup of tea. See you next Thursday. #BeMoreNotorious.

And people there, drummer is Shovaloo, as I said in the announce earlier, will proudly tell anyone that he's got a cock like a shovel. Actually, no shovel, because we used to go to football together. There used to be E-Shovel, Paul Kay, Alan Davis, generally insulting Chef Ainsley Harriet. That would happen quite regularly. But not with Shovel's shovel-shaped cock, unfortunately. That would have been something worth seeing. And the chat room is quite right. There is a genre of cockslap techno. I have to play that on one of my Friday shows. Anyway, moving on swiftly. Coming up, we got a bit of L7, who are pretending that they're dead, moving on from the heaven bit. Now, I haven't got time to tell you a story about the trainee mortician I was dating that wanted me to take cold baths. You know that one, I think. I'll save that for another time. You get the idea anyway.

and L7 pretending they're dead. I tell you, I do love a bit of James, and I was a tough choice between Sit Down, you know, the really obviously really popular one, and Laid. I thought I'd go with Laid. Figured that there'd be a good point there to discuss Cockslap Techno and Shovel. And also the genre I worked on in the late noughties, Slutcore. It all segued nicely, but we don't have a new, so there we go. She's digging in that room like an Alabama tit. And is making a right naughty time for herself. Let's move on. Something a bit filthy now. Take you down a bit so we can bring you up.

I was, of course, a bit of Rod Stewart there, Sir Rod of Stewart. He got in a bit of trouble at Glastonbury, didn't he, for having an opinion? Apparently you can't have these days any opinion at all. I don't know, I was in Cuba and news still reached me there of it, of what was going on. And I had bloody internet blackouts and everything. I still found out. This next leg is our first day Frenchie. And basically, Anu suggested that we start with a bit of Serge Gainsbourg. Now, anyone that knows me is like, suggesting Serge Gainsbourg is like red rag to a bull. I'm all open for that. But she didn't suggest my favourite, which you all know is Lemon Incest. She wanted a bit of Black Trombone, and I'm taking back the shovel and is cocked like a shovel now. You like the Black Trombone, Anu? ¶¶

this must be Bloody Kiddies Week on Nude Radio, because that was, of course, Vanessa Parody. 14 when she recorded that. 14. We had Dawn Penn earlier. 15 when she recorded No, No, No. And I left out Serge Gainsbourg and the 13-year-old Charlotte Gainsbourg with Lemon Incest. No figure. But we did have Serge singing about black trombone, which made Anu happy in the chat room, so that's something. Moving on, though. What do you do with a black trombone? You've got to ask the little purple one, haven't you? He knows a lot about that sort of thing. Whilst we're on the subject of little purple ones, I believe it's been some time since Kiwi Girls had a little purple one. And she loves a little purple one. Here we go! The Prince and Kier.

0: Kiss.
1: Sickeningly talented Prince there. Also had a hand in this.

0: Chanel Monáe is the sexual Brenda song making me feel. Preceding that, which is this, which, I mean, the two go together like bloody coffee and cream, don't they? Or cooking a Saturday night out, I don't know. Anyway, let's move on swiftly from that.
1: Drugs can be dangerous. They can also be hilarious.
0: So the next couplet we got for you, I angsted over this. What order these next two tracks should go in? We get the question and the answer, or the answer and the question. It's a bit chicken and egg. We're going to kick off with the challenge set down by the Sugar Babes. You know what it is.

Happy coincidence. D1 in the chat room is saying he first saw the Arctics in Buenos Aires at a stadium gig. 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

0: big Mobius circle wank of music. This is the Sugar Babes, the Arctic Monkeys and Girls Aloud.
1: Join the fun at Escape Club on a Saturday night as Josef Fritzl hosts the ultimate underground house party in his own unique and special way. There's no need to restrain yourself at Escape as Josef spins the wheels of steel with the best of them every Saturday from now until you just can't take it anymore. Scream in delight as our cage dancers beg and vie for your attention and cry tears of joy at seeing the sun come up at 6 a.m. as if it was the very first time. All of this whilst you subject yourself to the wild, rhythmic, monotone thrashing and pounding of drums in between. At Josef Fritzl's, you'll never leave early, which is a good job, really, as you can't. That's Josef Fritzl's underground house party at Escape Club, next to Elton John's World of Saris, every Saturday from 9 p.m. Why should you? Because everyone knows Josef absolutely loves a little underground house.
0: That's right, everyone knows that Josef Fritzl loves a little underground house. The thing about underground house is that if you love it, it's not very underground, is it? So, yeah, God knows. Oh, bugger, I've just noticed there's a problem with the next bloody cue point. You're just going to have to deal with it, people. Never mind. It's all going a bit wrong tonight, isn't it? Well. So, yeah, we're moving on now. And I used to have a segment years ago on my Drive Time show that was basically called... Alf Garnett. That's it. But basically, it was themes in songs. This was always the popular choice. Madonna's Ode to Anna Friel.

vocal mix of infinity. Prior to that, we had Madge the Vag singing about Anna Frail with Ray of Light. And just thinking, oh God, it's actually been nearly, it'll be 10 years this Christmas since we lost Paul, Guru Josh. Crikey, it's done it. Anyway, this has just been about a nude romantics production for TTNS UK. Apologies, there's been no revolution, but we just couldn't get the video feed working properly. So everything else seemed fine, but now I've got to switch off, pull apart the computer stuff, play with me inserts and me returns. Wrong button, never mind. It's just the way today's gone, isn't it, really? Still, we're ending on a slowing you down a bit, admittedly, on the final note, but it's relevant, and it's a girl boy thing in that it's a duet. It's a bit of Kate Bush and the old Peter Gabriel with a very pertinent message about not giving up. Well, you see you tomorrow on nuderadio.uk for the Friday Freeson at 5. Assuming I can get everything put

0: Jay, don't worry. Us two idiots can waffle on. It took us about 10 minutes to find out where to put the correct show link image into the goddamn... Why did that stunt... don't worry, I am not digging it, because it's the first time you've done that.
1: Yeah.
0: I've done it two or three times, but it is hard. That's why I weren't shouting at you like you're a fucking moron. Because it is... Whoever designed that UI, because obviously it's open source, it is backwards as fuck, isn't it?
1: It's so backwards.
0: It's proper clunky. But yeah, so like I don't blame you. And what doesn't help, D2, if you're listening to this, can you please update the images, because the layout's changed. It's not like that anymore. Like, yeah, it's got an older version of it. Like,
1: that was what was throwing me off.
0: Yeah.
1: Because I'm looking at these images and this is not what I'm seeing in front of me.
0: Yeah. That's why you did not hear me once go, you're a fucking idiot. You know. So, yeah, you done extremely well under pressure. And we had to wait. I can't believe, because that... The other thing is that on that, like, resource... thing, it looks like contact buttons, and they're not. They're all like different tabs, and it's just like, when I next see Dom, I'll have a chat about the UI, maybe. But in a way, I kind of like the TTNS, because it does look a bit 90s website.
1: Yeah,
0: you know, I don't have many complaints, but dyslexically, I find it a bit difficult sometimes.
1: Dyslexically.
0: Yeah. I don't know. As a dyspraxic, how do you find... it's even worse for you, because you're a graphic designer, aren't you?
1: Yeah.
0: You want to burn the whole website down, don't you?
1: Burn it to the ground.
0: Yeah, I thought so. Oh, man. Yeah. Jay, don't worry, don't sweat. We're here. We're here for you. Shall I play? I feel like we should play properly something 80s. Like,
1: that might be good.
0: I mean, it might be. Yeah, I know. Like,
1: imagine that, playing an 80s song on LAC 80s.
0: All right, what I'll do is I'll chuck that on.
1: Yeah.
0: I'll press play, and then I'll hit shuffle.
1: Is that Weezer?
0: Yeah, it's. That's like never ends, does it? Right. Say yes to something.
1: Okay. Oh, yes, actually.
0: Oh, fuck.
1: Yeah.
0: Yeah, no worries. No worries. Tell them what it is.
1: It is The Promise. I can't remember the band name, which doesn't help.
0: I can't
1: and
0: either.
1: It's not showing me
0: it
1: what it is.
0: It always makes me think of Wii Sports. Doesn't it? A little bit.
1: Yeah. what band is this? It's the song from the end of... Napoleon Dynamite. That's all you need to know.
0: Yeah.
1: Why can't I remember?
0: I can't either. I've got... Slide it in.
1: I'm sliding it in. You know in the end I'll always...

0: It's I was like, oh. Yeah, I should be fine.
1: Should.
0: Yeah. But yeah, I've always wanted to.
1: It was when in Rome.
0: Yeah, I know. I am horrified. I'm mortified.
1: I felt like a fool.
0: When you were like, what is... And I was like, I can't either. Like, you stumped me. I was like, I don't... Yeah.

0: like a bigger picture, and it will try and make a point, and it's like quite, it's harrowing. It sort of like makes connections between things that you wouldn't necessarily pick up on unless he's pointed them out. Anyway, he's got a new documentary out. It came out like last week, and I watched through all of it. And it's about being in Britain at the end of the 20th century. And it starts with like Thatcher getting into power. Yeah. And then it just talks about... I feel like if I explain it to you, it's not going to do enough justice. But you watch it and it's just like, this is like harrowing. There was like...
1: British Leyland. I mean, even to the point where Golden Wonder, the downfall of Golden Wonder.
0: Yeah.
1: You know, like, there's loads of...
0: There was this one bit that came up and it was like, this person is like an investigative journalist and they're going to be... interviewing someone who's been accused of being a wrong'un, and he's got a wire on. And then it sort of, it drops that for a bit, and then it comes back to it, and it's like, he does the interview, but the file was corrupted, so it was never really revealed. I don't think it was revealed at all who he was talking to.
1: Is it almost like Louis Theroux-ness of like...
0: And then it sort of brings up Jimmy Savile at some point.
1: Oh, I'm waiting for it. Here we go.
0: But it's just, yeah. I'm not doing it justice. His documentaries are like really, they're quite a tough watch. But if you've been to Disobedient Objects, then you can watch Adam Curtis's documentaries. It's fine.
1: It's like a fucking magic roundabout. Yeah. Right? That's one thing I do struggle is like, believe it or not, I went past Fabrica today.
0: Oh, yeah.
1: And then they were drawing on the windows, and I stopped and I had a look. Mm. And they noticed my shirt, and then the guy went and then pointed, and they had like a little picture of Angel Dust. And I was like, oh, yeah. And I popped in there, and I just went in there. And every art show compared to Disobedient, I went in there, and I was just like, this is like kindergarten. Like nothing, everything. Do you know what I mean? It's just like everything's just beige now.
0: Yeah.
1: You might as well. Do you know what I mean? We could walk into like most like hardcore edged thing and just be like, it honestly feels like I go into a normal art show and everything might as well be painted Magnolia. Like, do you know what I mean? It really, I tell you what. I get a slight urge to write an essay about Disobedient Objects.
0: Oh, really?
1: Yeah. And then send it to my... Yeah. I'd love to go back to my old art department and be like, you know, just... Yeah, if you want... Thank God I had left uni by the time Disobedient Objects were out. As if I'd gone back through uni after seeing that, I would have wanted to burn the place down myself. Do you get that urge as well? Like,
0: what, to burn places down?
1: Yeah, because of Disobedient Objects. Do you know what I mean? Like, it's like you want to violently shake everyone in there and be like, you know, the police are savages. Do you know what I mean?
0: Yeah.
1: It's like all the war crimes, you know, like at the beginning of Ukraine, like the news thing. I'm watching that and I'm like, this is nothing, mate. Have you seen that? Like, you know, like, oh, God. Not to make light of it, but fucking hell. Oh, it was bad. It was bad. Because these are people in power and trust.
0: Yeah.
1: That's the worst part. At least... Those guys, can you imagine saying that to the soldier? Like, at least these guys are your enemies. You know, these are meant to be people the men to look up. Do you know what I mean? It's like, oh God, it's like nurses with grenades and guns and flamethrowers. You know, it's like, you know, you're just like, this ain't supposed to be a thing. They're two things that are never supposed to be. Oh, word. Oh, God.

0: Jay, what are you doing to us? You ain't Gadget. Have you gone asleep? You all right, buddy? How's it going? Not to pressure you. Because we know what it's like when shit doesn't work.
1: While that song was playing, I remembered why I even brought up Adam Curtis in the first place. Yeah. It was because in one of the episodes, I found out that Bucks Fizz's Land of Make-Believe is written about Thatcher's Britain.
0: That's bizarre. I never knew that.
1: Yeah, I didn't either. I was just like, wow, okay, fine. I mean, I get it, but it's just... fine.
0: No, it's all right.
1: Because it's like so upbeat, it's like not what I would expect.
0: Well, like a Joy Division, isn't it?
1: Yeah.
0: <You know? laughs> No, it's Bucks Fizz. If it decides to ever want to play, that's... I forgot the video's in black and white as well.

0: school today, but had to go to visit you. You never know.
1: Honestly, he's had a really hard day. So it's fucking 4 a.m. in the morning. 4 a.m. rolls around. I had a go at Gadget as well.
2: Did you?
1: Yeah, I picked him up. I was just like, what is with you? And he's like, man, I'm sorry, I'm being on the ball, blah, blah, blah. I'm so sorry. I'm like, I hope you don't mind us letting these. Like, no, it's well deserved. Some of the messages we left him, we were like, we're screaming abuse at poor Gadget. I tell you what, it's been a miracle. I suppose really the good thing about the Pringles being completely smashed up meant that I can't eat them live on air.
2: Yeah, that's true. So, yeah. I like that you've got them there, like it's an option just in case.
1: Mate. They're only an option if they were installed in a horse feeding bag. Because they are dust. If I want to 80 snort them like cocaine, then that's the way to ingest my Pringles that have been on the floor. I mean, you laugh, but it's pretty much what it's like. Oh.
2: Fine.
1: How is Aniseed Mum?
2: She's doing all right. Saw her last week. Gave her a magnet from Canada, as requested. Oh, whenever I go anywhere, I'm asked to bring back a magnet.
1: What did you bring? Did you bring back a magnet from Cardiff?
2: No, I forgot, which is weird. We got one for ourselves, but we didn't.
1: You better give her that one. And order yourself.
2: Just order myself one off of Amazon or something.
1: Yeah. I'm disappointed you did not go into Forbidden Planet. Because I guarantee you that fucking Brandon Lee poster's still there.
2: I went to the museum. That was quite nice. I looked at the art.
1: The Cardiff Museum.
2: Yeah. The early modern art. It was just loads of Monet and I...
1: Yeah.
2: Literally just let out an audible groan. Because once you've seen one Monet, you've seen them all. They're all basically the same. No offence to anyone who is particularly fond of Monet paintings, but I can't stand them.
1: Like we said, like everything's just like... Yeah. You know, you go in it and you're just like, I'm in a bull pit. Like.
2: In the contemporary section, they had this little, like, small exhibit of... Extinction Rebellion, and I looked at it and I thought, that's cute.
1: Amateur hour.
2: You wanna
1: see police taking angle grinders to people's hands chained into pipes whilst they pour pepper spray directly into their eyes.
2: Just dabbing it onto cotton buds and
1: sticking
2: putting
1: it
2: on their
1: eyes. Like,
2: yeah, it was just like some posters, and then it was like a print of like a sign up desk sign up for Extinction Rebellion. And I was like, oh, look at that. That's nice.
1: I know. Not even using the watering cans to saw the pipes, they heat up.
2: Yeah.
1: So not only have they got the chance of cutting them, but also cooking their. Oh my God. Just. Oh, man. Yeah. Oh, yeah. And I come here and all you give me is money. I just don't feel anything anymore. I go into an art show and I'm like, do you know what I mean? The noise level is just...
2: Yeah.
1: You might as well. This is finger painting.
2: It's just stuff.
1: Fuck off. Like, I want to hear the screams so that they can drown out the heinous sounds that I heard. Oh, my word. It makes... I tell you what, right?
2: Yeah.
1: It makes the likes of bum fights and, you know, the Illuminati video things, you know, the Scepter whatever things...
2: Oh, yeah,
1: seem like an episode of Garden Force. Like, Ground Force. Do you know what I mean? Alan Titchmarsh. Do you know what I mean? Compared to the fucking PTSD. Like. I found out what... I found out the name of what I'm suffering from.
2: Mm.
1: It is the symptom is been chatting about it for a while, and it turns out I suffer from something called...
2: The suspense is killing me.
1: Yeah, no, I sound... It is a shortened...
2: I feel like you should have prepared for this in advance.
1: Yeah, it is a phenomenon called a sense of foreshadowed shortened lifespan. That's what I suffer from. Quite badly from that awful operation.
2: Oh yeah.
1: Did you come visit me for that one?
2: I did.
1: Yeah, you did. You're the one who got me out of there.
2: Yeah.
1: But yeah, that properly.
2: I came up a few times, I'm sure.
1: Yeah, and witnessed me like hooked up to. Yeah. I must have looked like, I don't know, what did you think? I must have looked like I was just hooked up more machine than man.
2: You were the time travelling robot.
1: I fucking, yeah.
2: The tables had turned.
1: I must have looked like a shit Robocop. There's more blood than poo. It's not often that he's done both of us. Do you reckon my new neighbour has got to the point where he set light to his room to shut us up?
2: It's very possible. It's like, if there's a fire, maybe they'll stop.
1: I did warn him about this.
2: Did you?
1: I might have to bake another cake.
2: We're on a lot in the coming months. You can't be baking a lot of cakes.
1: You got a fortnight and you get more of this shit. Do you want golden brown?
2: Yeah.

0: It was horrendous. Yeah, I've run out of things to talk. I got nothing.
1: I didn't expect us to go on this long.
0: I know. I went in and I saw Lulu. Mm. Oh, no, actually, I think everyone knows Jane. She had a birthday. Done a whole cake thing. Popped in. Mm. I saw Andy. Got some stuff cut out. With the cutter, but yeah, I'm a little bit like, fuck man, we need to do a I can go live but no mic. Do you need more, Jay? Let us know if you need more time to sort out your mic. If not, we'll hand over to you. It's all good. Hardy, thank you so much. Cheers, buddy. It means the world. Yeah, saw Andy asked, like, you know, the silhouette cricket thing.
1: Oh yeah.
0: Got a load of stuff cut out, and that was kind of nice seeing them. Someone scratched the decent bed though. They put some sticky tape down.
1: Yeah,
0: and then peeled it off, and it's left residue. And they've like used a paint scraper, and they scuffed the Marla Elite screen printing bed. So it's just a horrible. So I had to give like the headlight kit and the plastic stuff, and I just hope, because I was like, this has got cutting compound, wash it.
1: Yeah.
0: Because if not, that screen printing bed's going to be matte, and you've got to put the paper down, it just doesn't move. Nothing will slide into the lays, it will just be like...
1: just remain.
0: Yeah.
1: Oh, that's rubbish.
0: Do you know what? And I thought of you as well, because they jet washed a screen with ink still in it, and I thought about you and the fucking. We printed a load of t-shirts, and then there was just that blob of black paint in the corner.
1: Yeah,
0: and it just went everywhere, all over. Did you sell those t-shirts, or did you cut them up for rags or whatnot? I would have sold them. No one would have known. Who would have known? It would have washed out anyway.
1: Yeah, that's true. Have you washed them? It wouldn't. I've washed them. It hasn't come out. I sold some of them for cheaper, I think, because they were ruined. Kept a couple of the larger ones for myself. Gave one to the boy. One just got used for like rags and stuff. I had one in the back of the car, and I just use it for.
0: Do you know what you should have done?
1: Wiping shit.
0: He's got a load of that. Watered down some red and like splashed it like blood, and would have had like black and blood stains, because you know, we should have really thought about it. Evangelion, we should have just covered it in fake blood, and it would have looked even more like insane. Mm. Like, that would have been such a cool shirt then.
1: Oh well,
0: it's true though, isn't it? Who was I arguing with? I was saying about Rin, like, she gets her head cut off. And someone was like, no, she don't. And I was like, she does. Is it you?
1: Yeah, it was me, I think.
0: One of them gets their head cut off, don't they?
1: Do they? I don't know. Not sure if anyone does get their head cut off in Evangelion, but... Yeah, we definitely had a whole conversation about it.
0: Yeah, so I can't get into it. You were trying to. I watched someone explain the law, and there's God, it's mad. Right, no one knows what the hell we're on about if we start talking.
1: I know.
0: We're literally talking about, like, fucking. Is it 90s or 80s anime?
1: It's 90s, yeah.
0: It's 90s, sorry, is it?
1: I mean, it's quite a popular anime, so people might know what we're talking about.
0: Is Akira 90? It's early 90s, isn't it? Or is it 80s? Akira?
1: Late 88, I think Akira is.
0: Is it 88?
1: I think so.
0: No.
1: I'm pretty sure. I swear it's 88. Yes, it's definitely 80s, though.
0: Yeah, fair enough. Do you know what? I thought it was early 90s, not late 80s. It's just like, yeah, she's trying to remember when stuff was made. It's awful.
1: The comic for that is nuts, because obviously, like, the film, it's just like an hour and a half, but the comic, it's like, there's like 10 books, and they're like thick books. Yeah. There's like so much extra stuff. I've only got one, and it's like volume 4, so I've got no idea what's going on.
0: Right, Jay, over to you, buddy. We're going to disconnect. Thank you. Sorry. Thank you. You've been listening to the LAC. Sorry for going over. It took a while to see that new message. And you've been joined by anasee.net.
1: Good day.
0: And I've been Dreams of Fragile. And thank you and good night. Go, Jay, go.

Good evening, everyone, and welcome to the Thursday Night Show. This is a new revolution, very much in beach mode, so playing a chilled, sunny, beachy show today. That was Tuyo, the Narcos theme by Rodrigo Amarante. I'm going to be playing quite a few familiar tunes. Going on with this one, and shout out to Forbesy, who's listening in the chat room.

The Look of Love by Dusty Springfield just never gets old. Shout out to Shutter Girl and Hardy who are listening in the chat room. Great to have you here. Here's a familiar tune, something different about it. You tell what it is?

That's Mashkenada by Pink Martini and Saori Yuki. She was singing in Japanese, except for the Mashkenada bit. Not sure you got that. And hello to Chipko, who's listening and joined us in the chat room. Lovely to have you here.

That was Let Indian or Indian Summer by Cuadro Nuevo. Had the tune of All of Me, which I loved. Here's a very familiar song, but you know

That was Black Magic Woman by Fleetwood Mac. And the next tune makes me think of both the Doms of TTNS. Can you think of why?

That tune is a combination of Take Five, which makes me think of D1, and reggae, which makes me think of Voice of Doom. And it's called The Russians Are Coming by Val Bennett. Now we move to France.

La Tombe L'Amour by Francois Hardy. And now here's one of my favorite tunes. So perfectly summery.

time of the season by the Zombies. I just love that tune. Naringa does too. And we are talking about sofa cats and sleepy unicorns and all sorts of interesting creatures in the chat room. Come join us.

L'An Amour by Serge Gainsbourg. Yes, we normally have sunshine, but then sometimes we have summer storms. One of my favorite tunes.

Riders on the storm by the Doors. So beautiful. A couple of you liked that. I'm glad you did. And hello, Claire, who has joined us in the chat room. And next. This one's for you, babe.

My Lover by Brenda Boykin. And another familiar tune, but I like this cover.

That's For What It's Worth by Sergio Mendes in Brasil 66. And since we are playing Sunny Vibes, here's another one.

lived until you've seen Kermit dancing to Let the Sun Shine In. Join the chat room for more action. That was Let the Sun Shine In by Galt McDermott. And shout out to my darling Jay Pree. Nice to have you listening in the chat room. Love you guys. A little bit more Frenchy action again.

La Care au bout des toits by Jacqueline Taib. And next tune is just really amazing lyrics. Such a great tune too. We lived in a one-room run-down shack on the outskirts of New Orleans. We didn't have money for food or rent, to say the least, we were hard-pressed.

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And it wasn't very long till I knew exactly what my mom had been talking about.

What a great song. Fancy by Bobby Gentry. Could have been such a sad story, but it's a song of triumph. It's fab. Now something a little bit more shiny. Sunny.

is Shining, the Yes remix of Sun is Shining by Bob Marley and the Wailers. And this is going to be my last track. Been great to have you guys listening. We've got a fantastic lineup coming up. Patrons Night to begin with. And then DJ Forbes, live from Chicago early. Danny M, lots of great stuff. Have fun. Stay tuned.

Marley. That was Bob Marley, obviously, Buffalo Soldier. That's from the album Confrontation. You're Bob Marley, serious musician. You write a song about African-Americans in the United States Army, the struggles, the confrontations they faced. You put your heart and soul into it. And then as soon as you release it, the album, the track, people start pointing out the similarity to this.

So, total coincidence, of course, but still awkward all the same. Okay, so we're into the second hour now. And like I said, I got helped out with the additional stuff I needed for the second hour with some friends. The next two were pointed out to me by Gorga, and so a big thanks to her for this. First one of these is by Rupert Holmes. Now, Rupert Holmes is famous for just two songs. The first one is about people turning to cannibalism because they've been caught in a cave-in. So I don't think I've heard that one, but anyway, okay, so he's famous for that. And of course, the other one is this.

So, I like to think of this couple. They're sitting in O'Malley's. They let's call them Mr. and Mrs. Holmes. We don't know their names. They're never given in the song, but let's name them after the guy that wrote the song. So there they are, Mr. and Mrs. Holmes, sitting in O'Malley's. They've bizarrely completely ignored the fact they were just about to run out on each other because, and I guess it makes sense, they've just found the love of their lives and they are married to them already. So it's exciting. They've got a whole new lease of life facing in front of them. Who knows where this could go, but you can imagine the sort of brink of just this whole new world opening up to in front of them. And they just think, well, let's just have one more drink, probably a pina colada. And then this guy walks in.

So there you have it. You're wondering what happened to the couple in the escape song? Well, the guy had his head blown completely off by some spree killer, which sounds a bit harsh, but then he did keep on referring to his wife as my old lady. So maybe some of that's deserved. Anyway, and it puts the guy doing the spree killing in a slightly different perspective as well. So, okay, I like those two being paired. That makes a lot of sense to me. So I need to thank my brother Andrew, who's listening in, I think, over in Australia, about the next pairing, because he told me about the song about the A13 that Billy Bragg did, and I've paired it with the song that inspired that. Oh, why the A13's relevant to us is that that's the road we used to go down every spring holiday to see our grandmother. And it's based on Route 66. So I'm going to play you a bit of Route 66 and then a bit of the A13 song.

So that was Route 66, originally sung by Nat King Cole, but that's obviously the Rolling Stones version. And then we had Billy Bragg and A13, Trunk Road to the Sea. And the next two pairs, I'd run out of things I knew that were responses to other songs, so I looked them up on Wikipedia. And surprisingly, that both the pairs that I picked now, I knew both the songs, but I didn't know that one was written in response to the other. So I'll just kind of pair them up for you. We're starting with, first of all, Neil Sedaka. Bit of Neil Sedaka. You can't go wrong with a bit of Neil Sedaka, can you? Oh, and that's the Rolling Stones again. That's the third time I've done that this evening. Probably the jet lag's kicking in a bit. Here we go.

So that was Love Will Keep Us Together, Neil Sedaka, and Joy Division's response to that, which is Love Will Tear Us Apart. Now, I've seen DJ Melwa is in the room, so they'll be taking over from me in 26 minutes. So I've got a bit of time to play a few more. Here's the next pairing. Again, one was written quite a while ago, and then the other one also quite a while ago, not quite as much, but one was written as a response to the other.

So that was, obviously that's Chuck Berry. Sorry, I've just been eating. That's really unprofessional. Hang on, I just need to take a sip of water. Mm-hmm. So that was Back in the USA by Chuck Berry, and then Back in the USSR by The Beatles. And we've just got 20 minutes, so that's probably just enough for the next... Well, I've got five left, so hopefully I've got time for five more. The next sequence is actually three in a row. There was one written by Neil Young, Alabama, and then Lynyrd Skynyrd wrote a response to that, which was Sweet Home Alabama. And then Warren Zevon, who I'd not heard of before, although I'd heard some of his stuff, but I wasn't really familiar with him, he then wrote a response to Sweet Home Alabama. So we've got a triple bill coming up next. So starting off with Neil Young and Alabama.

So that was Oren Zevon there, Play It All Night Long. Yeah, I just can't express how much I like that one. So we've, if I've timed this right, we've just got time for the last two songs. These have nothing in common except for the fact that they're both about musicians meeting the devil while walking down a road.

The devil went down to Georgia. He was looking for a soul to steal. He was in a bind because he was way behind and he was willing to make a deal. When he came across this young man sawing on a fiddle and playing it hot, and the devil jumped up on a hickory stump and said, "Boy, let me tell you what. I guess you didn't know it, but I'm a fiddle player too. And if you'd care to take a dare, I'll make a bet with you. Now you play pretty good fiddle, boy, but give the devil his due. I bet a fiddle of gold against your soul, because I think I'm better than you." The boy said, "My name's Johnny, and it might be a sin, but I'll take your bet, and you're going to regret, because I'm the best as ever been."

opened up his case and he said, "I'll start this show." And fire flew from his fingertips as he rosined up his bow. And he pulled the bow across the strings and it made an evil hiss. And then a band of demons

The devil bowed his head because he knew that he'd been beat. And he laid that golden fiddle on the ground at Johnny's feet. Johnny said, "Devil, just come on back if you ever want to try again. I done told you once, you son of a bitch, I'm the best

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1: Tribute.
0: Long time ago, me and my brother Kyle here, we was hitchhiking down a long and lonesome road.
1: All of a sudden, there shined a shiny demon in the middle of the road.
0: And he said, play the best song in the world, or I'll eat your soul. Well, me and Kyle, we looked at each other.

And I'm afraid we're going to have to leave it before the end. That's that's a criminal waste of an end of a song there, but there we go. Because in just a few minutes, we've got DJ Muelma. Well, wow.

very warm evening to you all, Thursday nighters. First set back from South Africa. So I did a bit of a frantic setup this side in Brighton now. Enjoyed the last evening from LGFA, it was really nice. Always enjoy that vibe. And now I'm going to take you through some organic, down-tempo, melodic, usual Digit 3 style. Genuine is nice to be back. But let's get to the beats and see where this hour takes us, eh?

Okay, guys, we're coming into the last five. It's been a lot of fun. It's been all over. I'm going to leave you on a tune from Yotto, one of my favourite summertime artists. This one's called Another Rift from the Road. I hope you've enjoyed it.

Hello there. How the devilishly, devilishly devil are you? The sun is shining here at the villa in bucolic Tower Hamlets, from whence I broadcast to you, broadcasting in the very loosest sense of the word, of course, this Thursday afternoon, kicking off proceedings for the Thursday night show this week, and you are very welcome. My name is Njoliet, and this is indeed the 5 o'clock cocktail hour, and we began with new music from Arcade Fire. This will become a theme. If you're new to these parts, first of all, you are very welcome. Second of all, join us, my friends, in the chat room, which you can find at thethursdaynightshow.com. But our bread and butter here on the 5 o'clock cocktail hour is indeed new music. Arcade Fire have an album. It is called Pink Elephant. It came out on the 9th of May on an exciting new label called Arcade Fire Music. Interesting. That's almost nominative determinism, is it? Well, anyway, never mind. Now, an intriguing subsection of the 5 o'clock cocktail hour is Damning with Faint Praise. I will be scrupulously honest with you as always when I tell you that I have not heard all of Pink Elephant, but what I will tell you is that I don't think all of it is excellent. But let us focus on the positive, accentuate that, and eliminate the negative if we can. This song, however, I was rather taken with. And not illogically, that is why I'm playing it for you roundabout now. So yes, taken from the new album, Pink Elephant, by Arcade Fire. This was our opening gambit this week, I Love Her Shadow. But we will march then, I feel, in the direction of this week's lullaby section, helping you climb up the wooden hill to Bedfordshire. A feature in two parts, and oh, sorry, let me just thumb idly. Is that, yeah, it's, yeah, does some thumbing there. I see from my notes that it is contractual obligation week, and with that in mind, lullaby section part one is from Brian Eno.

I feel that has a dreamlike quality, which is appropriate to the lullaby section, but possibly not the most restful sleep. Not a full-blown nightmare, but maybe the sort of thing that... When I see renowned hound Barrington Blaufelden's Menschenretter chasing rabbits in his sleep. It's that sort of thing, maybe. Something to think about there. Now then, that was the lullaby section, taking you to the very bleeding edge of soporific pop and tranquilizing bangers. I think, yes, we should, being proper about things, deal with them in the order in which you heard them. As I mentioned, it is contractual obligation week, which means that, there's a new release by Brian Eno, and therefore I must play it as part of the lullaby section. Now, yeah. You see, the thing is that it's not my fault. I'm pleading some kind of innocence, which you can judge for yourself. But he's really good, you see, and he keeps releasing stuff that I like, and then I don't have any choice but to play it. So there. And it wasn't so long ago that a previous Brian Eno track called Suddenly was also part of the lullaby section, because you see, Brian Eno has a 2-album project in collaboration with an artist called BT Wolf. The track I played you a month or two ago was called Suddenly. That's taken from one of the 2 albums, Luminal, released on the 6th of June. I'm not absolutely sure which of the two, the other being Lateral. They come out on the same day, I can tell you that much. And the track I played you today is called What We Are. And, so far from what I've heard, I'm assuming that what we... I mean, that is slim picking so far. I think there's 3 tracks teased ahead of release. But 6th of June, that's next week, isn't it? That's very exciting. I get the impression that Luminal will be the album that is buttering my muffin right up. But they had this to say about it themselves. They are releasing these 2 collaborative albums from Brian Eno and BT Wolf. Lateral sounds more like the familiar, but better. Lateral is ambient soundscape space music. Where are my notes about Luminal? Because that is extraordinarily annoying. Never mind. I'll see if I can track them down in due course. you get the general idea. I mean, essentially, I think one of them is more kind of... I'm going to correctly call the album Music for Airports. But the problem is that there was a... what's the guy's name? Oh dear, come on brain, you can do it, can't you? Adam Buxton, there we go. Adam Buxton was doing, as it happens, a kind of a skit around Brian Eno, the making of David Bowie album, which included Brian Eno, and referred to a Brian Eno album as Music for Bus Stops. And every time I try and say Music for Airports, I fear I'm going to say Music for Bus Stops by mistake. Too much information, Ian. But essentially, yes, I think Lateral is going to be more of your Music for Airport style ambience, and Luminal may well be more of a kind of down tempo, but nevertheless with a kind of pop song sensibility to it. Too much information there. The part 2 of today's lullaby section was another collaboration indeed, a grand meeting of minds, Max Cooper and Tom VR, both of whom I am very fond. I played another track taken from this Max Cooper album not so long ago as part of Ringo and Paul, my regular reminder to play more drum and bass. The fact that there is also a track which is suitable for the lullaby section probably tells you all you need to know in terms of the diversity and the breadth, which you may find if you feel like

investigating the new Max Cooper album, which is called On Being, and is attributed here to Mesh Records and Manners McDade Music Publishing, which sounds intriguing in itself. There's an awful lot of collaborations on the Max Cooper album, some of whom I'm familiar with and others very much not. Felix Gerbelow, Anik Thapar, Taiwa May Kaspar, Aho Sean, Niels Orens. You're probably going to tell from my hesitancy of the pronunciation which artists I'm more familiar with than others. But Tom VR, I'm very fond of. And the track I played you was called Mother Nature Must Have a Different Plan for Me. I think I've said too much. Onwards now, this is K Tempest.

0: told you we're going to find release.
1: Very good indeed. I mean, I presume what Kay Tempest has done there on her new single Know Yourself is intersplice recorded snippets of a younger Kate Tempest within that. But I think that works quite effectively as a result. There must be a new out. Indeed, there is. Here we go. I've got the facts right at my fingertips here. In 35 days' time, my friends, there will be a new Kay Tempest album released. It's called Self-Titled. And there have been two tracks teased ahead of release, both of which I've now played. Know Yourself, which is the one you've just heard. And prior to that, Statue in the Square. Kay is sounding, I think, on very noticeably confident form. I'm not saying that they haven't been in the past, but if I was going to, if this is any indication of the direction that the new album is going in, both of these, sounding very bold and brassy. All right, it is time for this week's Wonky Donkey, my friends, an esoteric selection which still kicks like a mule. Now, usually I would advise assuming the brace position. Well, for full disclosure, this is it's definitely not the wonkiest track I've ever played. It's quite donkey, I suppose. But I just think it's lovely. And I think that a strong contender for one of my probably... wonky pop is not... Oh, dear, I'm digging myself a hole here. There is a Venn diagram intersect between the Wonky Donkey feature and wonky pop as a genre. There certainly is in my head anyway. I just, like, in my perfect pop parallel universe, then this is the sort of thing that would be in the charts. And as you're just about to hear, it very much isn't. This is Mystery Time. Great bass line, great lyrics.

Well, that's excellent. I'm sure you can't fail to agree with me on that. What, really? Get out. Fighting talk. This week's Wonky Donkey, an esoteric selection which still kicks like a mule. Did you assume the brace position? Was it necessary? Perhaps not. But I played you Everything, the new single by Mystery Time, so pronounced because there's two I's in time. And Mystery Time is the new musical project from Iman Rostom, who you might be familiar with through his other guys, the Maghreban. And for the first time in his diverse musical career, we hear him sing. But I like this quote from the man himself. Some people said it sounded like Robert Wyatt. I'd never really listened to his stuff before I started singing. It's a compliment. I mean, he can't sing either. And you know what? He does sound a bit like Robert Wyatt. There we go. Intrusive thoughts about your demise is a line which has stayed with me in the last 2 weeks since I first heard that. Right then, an exciting opportunity now to read my mind, listeners. It is an exercise in radio telepathy. Now, this isn't exactly your usual. I have two features, Read My Mind and A Curious Cover Version. This is essentially halfway between the two. The entire track by Pink Pantheress is entirely predicated on a giant sample. Entry-level points, then, if you can just name the artist being sampled, and special spotter gold-plated double points. And I don't just want... You're going to have to be precise, basically. That's what I'm saying. If you can identify the particular track and read my mind.

one you really, really, really, really, really. Oh, you won't. Well, that's devilishly disappointing, I have to say. No one out there in listener land, which you may join in the chat room at thethursdaynightshow.com, has been able to read my mind, and I am a very sad Ian. This was an exercise in radio telepathy. Which track by which artist does her new single, by which I mean Illegal by Pink Pantheress, remind me of, largely because it wouldn't exist without a giant sample. Now hang on a minute, we got a late entry from JBDA. Well, we'll find out when he stops typing. But there were entry level points on offer if you could name the artist, and gold plated double points and a spotter's badge to boot if you could name the exact track title. Go on, Jay, press return, I dare you. As I say, there was a giant sample in there. Jay says, sounded a bit like Technotronic synth. I'm afraid not, Jay. The artist was Underworld. Now, you may, like, the casual listener might have just said, oh, it was Dark and Long by Underworld, but no. Very much had to be the Dark Train mix of Dark and Long. But no less fine for that. Onwards then. Now, I am taking liberties, my friends. It's time for Ringo and Paul, my regular reminder, to play more drum and bass. And before you throw rotten fruit in the direction of the wireless, all right. I'm going to start getting the excuses in early. I know this isn't really drum and bass. This is more of a mood thing for me this week. And I just was taken with it so much that I thought I'd try and make some excuses and see if you'd let me off with a warning and a cuff around the ear. So mood-wise, I mean, let's say there's a suggestion of a double drum beat, but I also think that mood-wise, this is not so far removed from Liquid Drum and Bass. It is the new single from Grand Brothers, We Collide.

tragically, we must get on. Time's wasting. But this is bloodless. When isn't it? That's magisterial, isn't it? To my ears, anyway, the inimitable sonorous tones of Patrick Wolfe. And this is a track called Jupiter, the third track teased ahead of the release. Now, hang on a minute. This album must now be out, by the way. Yes, indeed. Crying the Neck is the new album by Patrick Wolfe on Apport Records. It's been a long time coming, literally over a decade since the last new material from Patrick Wolfe. I've played you three tracks now. Dies Irae, Hymn of the Har, which was part of the Lullaby section, and now Jupiter. If Patrick Wolfe is new to you, then you have much to discover and hopefully enjoy. Before that, it was this week's very broad interpretation of Liquid Drum and Bass. And I half feel the urge to apologise and otherwise not, because to my mind, I just played you a lovely piece of music. And it was indeed called We Collide, new single from Grand Brothers. And if they are new to you, formed in Dusseldorf, Germany, Grand Brothers music represents a communion between the old and the new, and is centred around the collaboration between pianist Errol Sarp and engineer software designer Lucas Vogel. No, they are not traditional drum and bass producers, but I think that was quite beautiful. And as I say, kissing cousins, shall we say, of Liquid Drum and Bass. Right, we really... Oh, hang on a minute. Oh, no, that's desperately disappointing. Why did I not do that? Okay, we will do this instead, because it is time for this week's Afol Brewbrew Rocks double header. Two tracks related to this week's featured artist, and under the microscope is Bunker. One remix and, two remixes, in fact. Bunker on the knobs of Digitonal to start with, and then someone remixing Bunker. This is the first track that brought Bunker to my attention, indeed. It is the Bunker remix of Bramley by Digitonal.

I absolutely love that. It was indeed the first track that brought Bunker to my attention. Bunker being the subject of this week's Save All People Rocks double header, featured artist of the week. So it was the Bunker remix of Bramley by Digitonal. Digitonal being in themselves an electronic artist of whom I'm very fond. And a couple of years ago, in 2022, there was a remix release called Set the Weather Fair, colon, Seasons by Digitonal. And Bunker was one of the remixers on duty for that release, together with Firesign, Marconi Union, Musin, Proswell, Ion Club, and Of the Night Sky. Now, what are the chances then that three years later, Bunker might also be releasing a remix release which would catch my ear. Indeed, not only, but also, it seems that Digitonal and Bunker had done a kind of remix swap at the time, because if I just delve into my notes for a second, my friends, yes, indeed. Previously, I'm not actually going to play you this track, but there was a Digitonal remix of a Bunker track called For the Birds. But what you are listening to now is a track from this brand new release, which is Anten. Pardon me. Anten, open brackets, remix, close brackets. Seven tracks on it, and I pretty much all of it is mighty fine. It came out on the 9th of May, and I played one of the tracks from this release last week as my Ringo and Paul track. This, though, is the Alpha Box remix of Aquatact by Bunker.

dear, oh dear, oh dear. It appears that I am actually a giant idiot. Some of you may have said that was staggeringly obvious right from the outset. Having said I wasn't going to play you the digital remix of Bunkers for the Birds, it appears that that is exactly what I was doing. Certainly didn't sound exactly like the track I was expecting, but it does give me the opportunity to tell you a little bit more about Bunker. Now, the Thursday night show, to which you are listening, of course, is a radio station which has its roots in Sussex. Well, I was going to say Brighton and more broadly Sussex. And so you may be interested, if Bunker is new to you, to learn that Bunker is indeed from Brighton and has a couple of rather pithy ways of self-describing, one of which is electronic overlord from the underground, and another being maximal melodic electronics from the outer orbit. To tell you a little bit more, however, drawing inspiration from a love of electronica, drawing inspiration from a love of electronica, ambient melodic techno and the mysteries of the cosmos, Brighton-based musician and producer James Dean set about channeling these influences into his work under his Bunker alias, and since its inception in 2017 he has been treading an exploratory path, deftly cultivating a unique voice in electronic music.

And finally, this is the Alpha Box remix of Aquatax by Bunker. And about the release, the Antenne Remixed, broadcasting 24 hours a day, 7 days a week, devoid of any human voice to provide us with clues, Antenne's radio waves continue to hurtle through space like gradually decaying echoes from a once brave new world. Antenne transmitted and informed, we listened and absorbed. As a companion to Bunker's 2024 album, Antenne, here is a selection of remixes built from the lost audio files and recordings of Antenne broadcasts. And as I possibly mentioned last week, one of the artists on remixing duties goes by the extraordinary moniker of Warrington Runcorn New Town Development Plan.

This is this week's Harvey Wallbanger, a fantastically fruity dance floor destroyer, which alas will not get its deserved time in the sun. But nevertheless, it is the Daniel Avery remix of Hidden by Sandwell District.

So Daniel Avery you're probably familiar with, possibly Sandwell District less so. But this is a track, as I say, called Hidden, which is taken from an album called End Beginnings, which came out in March of this year. And third album from Sandwell District following Feed Forward in 2023 and Where Next from last year. Following me on the Thursday night show today, it is Daisy and the Mother at 6, The Man Without Whom, The Ever Presence, The Maitre D', Hardy Mills at 7, Anu Revolution at 8, Shutter Girl at 9, Sprite Calp at 10, Nighthawks at the Virtual Diner at 11 with D1 Radio. Through the Midnight Hour we go, 2 hours in the company of Dr. Rock and 2 hours with Tupac to finish.

0: Right, thank you all for listening. Up next is Lady Rowena. And yeah, thanks all for listening. I shall depart now. Cheers, guys. Bye. Shall depart now. Cheers, guys. Bye. Shall depart now. Cheers, guys.
1: Sharapova, a sick time, tick time. I'm trying all, wanna see ya. Sick time, tick time. Trying all that I need ya. Tick time, tick time. Try noise, pretty hectic. Sick time, sick time. Everything I said.
0: Bye.
1: Tick time, tick time. Try noise, pretty hectic. Sick time, tick time. Everything I said.
0: Bye.
1: Tick time. Time, try noise, pretty hectic. Sick time, everything I said.

Unfortunately, Lady Rowena is having a bit of technical issues, but we're giving her live support right now, or Doom is anyway. So she shall be up and running shortly. Meanwhile, I've got another track for my youth, which is Do You Like You Do by Stevie Wonder.

Up next, Lazy Tune, Dirty Harry by... Who's it even by? I forgot who it's by now. Never mind who it's by. Tommy McCook. There we go, Tommy McCook. Here we are.

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And it's all good in here. Make some noise.

0: trying to get crazy with this thing? 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
1: You sound like Cypress Hill.

going to gently change tone here. We've been playing Pino by Otto Totland, and then Migrants by Federico Albanese again. This is Home by Dustin O'Halloran, but we'll move on into some slightly higher tempo moving forward.

Alright, so it looks like I'm going to hijack your set as well, D1. I'm alright, I can do this. You guys are cool. Keep trying, D1. We'll get there.

So we listened there to Eyes Closed and Travelling by Peter Broderick, followed by We Move Lightly by Dustin O'Halloran, and this is On the Nature of Daylight by Max Richter.

0: So I'm coming near to the end of my set. We just listened to Garde Mohan by Julia Kent, followed by Martha by Tom Waits, and I Hope I Don't Fall in Love with You by Tom Waits. We've got a couple of tracks left before the end of the hour. That will be Time by Tom Waits, the third track, and then perhaps some Leonard Cohen if there's time.
1: But a smart money's on Harlem.

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The history puts a saint in every dream. 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

0: It is indeed time. I'm going to hand over to DJ Somos in a couple of moments. This is TTNS UK. Let's start the show.
1: Time, time, and it's time.

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I've got the fortunate run of playing on Christmas Day. I think twice in a row. We're going to do something completely different this evening. This is digit three for the next hour, by the way. We're going to do something completely different. I found a playlist called Jazz Club Vibes. So rather than go with the organic, we're going to do a broadcast from the kitchen on an unknown playlist with an unknown genre. Something I've never mixed in my life before. In the spirit of Christmas. Me, you, different you. Promise I'm fine. Without further ado, let's get into it. Just want you to stay. Say hello to the chat room if you're around. Otherwise, just pour yourself another glass of wine and enjoy the vibe.

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0: Thank you. 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And now we go from Brighton to Utrecht. So this one goes out to any Dutch people listening.
1: Oi, oi!
2: I have a windmill.
0: Yeah, yeah.
2: And some daffodils.
0: Yeah, exactly, yeah.
3: Roger has lovely daffodils.
2: Don't you guys daffodils?

0: good. Thanks to the people of Utrecht. Okay, this is our final one. This is a song. And this is me, Mr. Nick Flowers on the drum.
1: Woohoo!
2: Hello!
0: And Jack's on the bass. Get up! Hey! It's a temporary name. Enjoy it. It's a temporary name. We've had a lovely time. And we hope you've had a nice... No, we hope you've had a lovely time as well, not just a nice time. Thank you to you people as well.
3: Thank you, people.
0: Yeah.
3: We're

0: Dragon!
1: Whoa, lovely jubbly. That was Three Little Pigs. Oh, oinky oink, eh? Wow. Whoa, pigs are lovely. We love them. Lovely. Don't eat them. They're lovely.

0: lovely girls and boys, they meet his murder. So, moving swiftly on, just to tell you a bit about Three Little Pigs. We are signed to We Are Not Saints, which is WANS. Yeah. We are, aren't we? I'll keep forgetting. Yeah, we are. And we are in the studio next month recording our album. Yeah. So watch this space. You can visit, look out for that, as Mr. Callum Johnson says. And you can look out for that on the WANS site. That's We Are Not Saints, which is run by Krista Banks, our lovely mentor and friend. So we're just... Wee! Oink, oink, oink! So we're just going to... So we're just going to queue up another song while we get Mr. Jim McCormick... Mac the Knife up for some of his solo work. See you in a bit.
1: It's beautiful, and the people are nice, and the fish and the prawns are great.

0: I fought as an Avenger. 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I even met a talking tree. I thought I was ready for anything. But then things got really weird. Got blipped out of existence for 5 years, missed my nephews growing up. So much to catch up on. So this is where you come in. What did I miss?
1: Discover your next favorite game with Xbox Game Pass Ultimate on the

0: Oh, that's lovely, isn't it? Ah, percussion. You can't beat a bit of percussion. So next up is my lovely and your lovely friend, Mr. Jim McCormack. Mick. Hey. We love Jim. Jim, if you could not tap the microphone stand, please. Otherwise, I'll have to escort you from the building. Right. So how are you, Jim? Are you all right?
1: I just got back in after last time you recorded.
0: I know. Well, it's a 3-month ban if you do something that upsets me, and then that's it, mate. Yeah, well, mate, you moved house, haven't you?
1: Yeah.
0: So and
1: same phone, though.
0: Have you?
1: Still got the same phone.
0: Oh right. Okay. Oh well, mate. Next time, I'll tell you what, Jim. I've been watching reruns of Bullseye. Yeah. Have Bullseye. You? Yeah. Have you?
2: Yes. Every night.
0: It's lovely. It's great that Jim. Jim Bowen, thank you, John Sheriff. Jim Bowen, what a program that is. It's back in the day where you would win like a food processor and a toaster. And I think that's really quite modern now, really.
1: Table mats.
0: A complete set of table mats. And it's lovely because he always says, now you've won some lovely prizes and here's 58 quid, now fuck off. Yeah. Right, next up is Mr. Jim McCormack. Go on, Jim, do it.
3: Yeah.

0: close my door, put up my feet not to drift away. And I remember all the funny things that you say.
1: Song. Is that one of your own?
2: No, that's by a local artist called Dave Foss J, who is also part of the Wands label.
1: Ooh. Okay. Am I right in thinking you play also some of Chris Green's songs?
3: That's
1: one
3: Chris Green.
1: Oh, is that his pseudonym?
2: Yeah, that's his alter ego.
1: His pseudocream.
2: Yeah, pseudocream.
1: Wow, okay. Okay. Well, let's have another.
2: I'm going to do another one by this same Chris Green. He's an amazing songwriter, but you can hear his stuff if you go to Facebook.
3: Who's this again?
2: And I'm just going to try and remember what I'm doing. There we go.
3: Oh,
2: a

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Anyway. 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

0: Breathe. 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
1: Lovely. That's it. Two songs. He was going to do three, but we're running a bit low on time, Jim. I'm sorry about that.
2: Who was that
1: but
2: last
1: thank
2: song?
1: Thank you so much.
3: Who was it? Yeah.
1: We love you very much.
3: Chris Green.
1: Hi, Chris. If you're listening, I hope you're doing good, mate. And right, we're just going to give Jim another little round of applauses. Lovely singer-songwriter. I love Jim's voice. Yeah. Thank you, Jim. Thank you very much.
3: Thanks.
1: Nice jumper,
3: really,
1: by the way. I like that jumper.
4: Can I borrow it? Okay, right.
2: So I've got some music on.
1: Yes, please. Well, we just set up for the Quarks, and they're our last act.
2: What?
1: And we'll be handing over at 10 o'clock. So
2: what?
1: We shall see you in a minute.

0: too near these mics. Hello, welcome back to the Thursday Night Show. Yeah, a big love to Jim McCormack. And then we're next up now with the Quarks. And I see Patrick's back in the room. Hello, Patrick. Yeah, we love you. We love you. Okay, so the Quarks. We're from Brighton. And I'm going to hand you over to
1: Phil
0: Johnstone. To
1: it's got nothing to do with Callum.
0: Nothing to do with Callum, no. That's his twin brother. Right, I'll hand you over to Phil and he'll tell you about what we're going to do. Right, thank you for tuning in to the Thursday Night Show. 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And we love you all. Look after each other and we'll see you soon.
1: Good evening. And hello, welcome. Well, I don't even welcome you, you're already here. So this, we are the Quarks for the Three Piece with Brighton, and we're going to play some tunes. And we have a single out tomorrow on Spotify, Lizard People. The truth of Brighton and Hove finally revealed. And we'll kick off with The Chair.

0: you, that was the chair.
1: Bravo!
0: The chair. About something or other. Now, the next song we're playing is a song called Lizard People. I don't know if I mentioned, but there's a single, and this is the song that's coming out tomorrow, available on all channels, Spotify, and yeah, it tells a story of lizards, really, in Brighton and Hove, and if you want to find out more, go and listen to the song. Okay.

0: It's next we have a song called Curtain Twitcher. And this is called Curtain Twitcher. And yeah, I hope you like it.
1: So, 1, 2, 3, 4!

No one. Bro, we hear a lot of the things about religion these days, you know, a lot of them get a bad name, but the British never get a bad name, so we thought it was time. No, joking. I'm a big fan of the Buddha, liked his earlier work anyway, and this one goes out to all the Buddhists out there, especially the angry ones. You get really angry, but are very spiritual as well. Right.

0: fuck's sake. And peace, man. Just twiddling some knobs and we'll be ready to go. So just adjusting things. So what a lovely evening. What a lovely evening, Afri. Some lovely acts, lovely music, lovely times have been had. Thank you to Campbell Road Studio. It's a great wee spot, and thanks for hosting this evening. It's been rather splendid. Thanks to Mr. Nick Flowers,
1: yeah!
0: As always,
1: for
0: hosting a fantastic evening. And well done to, and thank you to Yoga Dafkal.
1: Yay!
0: Yeah. And the pigs. Three little pigs. And and a big thank you as well to our filmer this evening, which is Warner, who's in the house. He's doing some filming. Thank you, Warner, you'd be the star. It's lovely down here. There's a disco ball, there's lovely bright lights. It's really rather splendid. And also, thank you, well played to Jim.
2: Yeah, Jim. Jim McCormack.
0: Jim McCormack. And to John Sheriff.
2: Yes, John Sheriff. Yeah. Okay, well, this is the last song from the Quarks. We hope you've enjoyed the Thursday Night Show this month. We shall be back now on a monthly basis, coming from a location each month, which would make sense, really, wouldn't it?
3: Different location.
2: Different, that's what I meant. Obviously, with social distancing in place and all of that kind of stuff. And I'll just say a quick hello to my sister who's listening in America. Shut up, Warner, when I'm talking. And just a quick hello to my sister in America. I love you, Jan, and I'll talk to you soon. All right. Bye-dee bye. Right. Hand it back to Phil.
4: Yeah, thanks, Nick.
5: Sorry.
3: It's all right, I love you. That was a bit harsh.
1: Yeah, no, you're not on it. You're not in the flow.
4: Oi, oi! Oi, oi! So good. Well, thank you, Nick, for handing back, and we're just going to play this number now. And this one's called Seven is a Crowd.
5: So, boys, hand over by 10, yeah?
3: Yeah.
0: And And this one's called Seven is a Crowd. And this will be coming out as a single as well sometime. And this was in the midst of lockdown. It was written and probably. Well, they all were, actually, because we've been in lockdown for about a year. And hello to Eva, if you're still listening. And anyway, are we playing now?
1: We are!
0: Oh, sorry!

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Good luck to the next

17th of May. I have been D1 Radio. 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

0: Sorry, we were late.
1: That means I'm going to have to cut Lyle Lovett.
0: A little short, wasn't he? Wasn't he married anew to Julia Roberts or something?
2: He was.
0: Yeah, what?
2: Pretty Woman.
0: How on earth did she choose him?
2: My God, he looked like, well, I don't even have the words to describe it. You know, earlier in the chat, David, I was talking about how sometimes I focus so much on one person's feature, I can't even hear what they're saying. He had one of those, man.
0: Yeah, like the big nose, wasn't it, and everything. Yeah, he actually looked like one of the extras in the Addams Family, and I'm not joking with that. Anyway, let's get rid of Lyle Lovett, because she ain't no lady, she's my wife, apparently. And that actually leads us in late. I know, thank you, Hardy, much love for covering my butt problems. But that leads us nicely...
2: Covered your ass.
0: It is love spurts, isn't it? A new revolution.
2: It is spurting here. we have made sure that we're going to have a very spurty show for you.
0: We do have a squirty show, and I like to call it the Neil Gaiman edition of Love Spurts, Love Spurts 3, because we celebrate, don't we, you know, all things BDSM. Because poor Neil of Wisconsin, he's had a bit of a hard time being kink-shamed recently. I'm not going to even get into the politics. Well, I'm going to get into the politics of it, right? Neil Gaiman's been a little bit of a naughty boy. But he's been a legally naughty boy, right? Not illegally naughty boy, a legally naughty boy. He likes a bit of slap and tickle with his slap and tickle. And it looks like a couple of people that he's had a bit of slap and tickle with has got quite a regret, quite frankly.
3: How dare you?
0: So don't kink shame. This is not a kink shaming show. We are a squirting show.
4: Oh dear!
2: Squirting, squirting. Oh, so much love.
0: That's my bit said. So we're talking kink and all things like that, but also we knew we've got a bit of obsession out there, and I don't mean the aftershave.
2: I used to like that.
0: Did you? I thought you'd be more a 1980s jazz woman, personally, you know.
2: I like jazz too.
0: Right, and my mic's a bit low. Let's up that. Maybe the ducker is. Can you hear me now?
2: Yeah, guys, how are we sounding on the mic? Let us know.
0: Anyway, this is an emotion, an obsession,

like a butterfly. I mean, what does that mean? You got a little kill jar or something.

Adam C. He's just watched a documentary on cocaine. And he's going to watch all his documentaries like that now. You know, Adam, it's funny you say that. But I watched my... And I knew you'll be interested in this. I watched my first porno the other day. God, I've aged since then.

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1: That's our sponsors for today, Recall Inc., where they can remember it for you wholesale. And that's a doffing of cap to a conversation Hardy Milts and I were having a couple of months ago about Philip K. Dick. Because we all know that Hardy absolutely loves Dick. Anyway. So we had a bit of animotion there with Obsession. We were due to have Depeche Mode. It's no good, a bit of Nephew Dave, but I'll do that in my Friday show tomorrow. We are obviously running late because we started late. So where are we next? It's Anu. It's the Divinals, isn't it? And we had something to say about this.
2: Well, we can't have a show on the Nude Romantics on a Valentine's Day without having the Divinals. What are you doing on Valentine's Day?
1: Finding a hole mate, not a soul mate, apparently.

0: down. Oh, are we out of bed already? No, we're not. We've got this stupidly long intro to the Eurythmics and Missionary Man. And, Missionary Man, yeah, it's got really stupidly long intro of about 40 seconds. Which is just time, isn't it, Anu? To question the missionary position.
1: Indeed. You know what it's about, right?
0: Yeah, yeah, missionary position, right? Okay, so missionary position and doggy position. What do dogs do? Do they get turned on by the missionary position?
1: Oh, yeah, if a dog did it missionary style, that would be kinky, right?
0: Yeah, right, do they go, do me like a human dog?
1: Wow, wow, wow, diggy-do, diggy-do. Yeah. Do me people style, baby.
0: Snoop human just doesn't work, does it?

0: see, Snoop had it wrong, didn't he, Anu? It actually, you know, don't mess with a missionary man, not the doggy style, dude.
1: There's its advantages.
0: What, missionary or doggy?
1: Both. That's why you mix it up.
0: I tell you, as that was Missionary Man by the Eurythmics ending, I tell you why. Doggy style has its advantages and disadvantages. Imagine the scene, right? It's, you know, it's a Sunday, early Sunday morning. You've had a night out on the line. You've gone home with a new lover. And, you know, you're doggy styling on the sofa. And she says, no, I really want, you know, turn around. I want to see your face. Just pull out your driving license. You know what I mean? It's not difficult. I've no idea where that came from. Anyway, we've got about 10 seconds to introduce the track, so we'll do with it in the back of the house. This is Velare. This is
1: by Domenico Modugno. Actually, it was called Blue Dipinti de Blue.
0: I'm glad you said that.
1: Before it was called Volare from 1958.
0: It was? Eurovision winner, was it?

0: So we have a great version of this at the Arsenal we used to have in the noughties.
1: Really?
0: Yeah. It was for Patrick Vieira.

stare. I actually had a shirt that had the words written on the back. Signed by Patrick Vieira, funnily enough. Got it done, got it sorted specially.

0: All new this Valentine's Day from the Nude Romantics. 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
1: Why tickle Elmo when you can bugger me Elmo?
0: 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The Bugger Me Elmo that comes with an exclusive Absinthe Lover t-shirt, bottle of random intoxicant, and a Sunday morning regret pack. 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
1: Yeah, baby! That's the way to do it to Elmo! Come suck my big juicy nipples! I feel strangely sleepy!
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2: The name of this song is The Seven Drunken Nights, but we're only allowed to sing five of them. So here goes.
3: Oh, as I went home on Monday night,

0: by with his whiskers on, sure I never saw before.
1: You're quite right, actually, Anu. That was for the listeners out there. Seven Drunken Nights by the Dubliners. And yeah, you know, a drunken song makes, drinking songs make everything better, don't they?
2: Absolutely. And football songs.
1: Yeah, and football songs. Now, I want to say, you know, there is one thing that drinking songs and football songs can't make better. And it segues, funnily enough, nicely into our next track, which is called L7. It's called Pretend You're Dead by L7. Now, two things about L7. They went on the Word years ago, a sort of late-night magazine show, and got their Minkies out on air, which is fine. You know, wonderful stuff. But Pretend You're Dead reminds me of a date I had when I was working at Rolls-Royce years and years and years ago in about 95 with a trainee mortician. You know, it was fine, right? A couple of dates, blah, blah, blah, blah, blah. You know, turned into something a bit more, you know, after a few weeks, anyway. She decided to ask me a little in-bedroom favour. I thought, you know, I'm down with my

So we've pretended that we're dead, a new revolution, haven't we? But L7 did. Now it's time to tie up your dead, or whatever, with a bit of Guns N' Roses. Dead not included.

0: So that was Pretty Tied Up by Guns N' Roses. Pretty Tied Up, yeah. There are quite a few ways to go on Valentine's Day, and Tied Up is one of them.
1: It is indeed. We got actually some general King themed stuff later, haven't we? Like cradles and sex swings and whatnot. So yeah, no, go on. Sorry, I interrupted you there, Anu.

0: we've got one of these things, right? Valentine's Day, Guns and Roses. And, you know, we talk about roses and flowers. So, I'm not into much into Valentine's Day and these Hallmark holidays. So, one year, I'm, you know, cooking something at home, go down to the convenience store to ask for a bunch of parsley. And all these Indian dudes in the store, they don't know I'm Indian, so they're talking in Hindi, but they don't realize I understand them. So I ask for some parsley. The guy from the back room brings a bunch of coriander. And the guy in the front says, no, this is parsley, the one that looks like flowers in Hindi. The guy comes back to the back room, hands me a bunch of parsley and says, "Happy Valentine's Day."
1: You got actually given a bunch of parsley for Valentine's. Wow. I don't know if I've got time to say, I had someone leave me a random note when I went to the bathroom in a Wetherspoons, believe it or not, next to my pint. Just saying happy Valentine's. It made me really, really happy. Anyway. Time for the Age of Aquarius, the fifth dimension. We are in the Age of Aquarius, aren't we?
0: It's the zodiac sign for February, yes?
1: So here we go.

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Stay tuned for more riveting Hardy Melts news.

0: of course, as I sit here and rip the piss out of Hardy, who is a lovely bloke. He has an excellent show that precedes this one. 7 till 8 every Thursday on ttns.uk. Hardy Milt's friend and no stranger to heavy guitar music.
1: Protector of the noisy guitar.
0: Protector of the noisy guitar indeed.
2: Looking for fine Indian attire? Look no further than Elton John's World of Sari. 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We also stock blouses, skirts and Punjabi suits for when sari seems to be the hardest word. Elton John's World of Sari, next to George Michael's Toilet Traders. Will Rogers Park, Beverly Hills.

0: more Hardy Melts news tonight. Hardy Melts, man of the noisy guitar, actually loves the bass. Good work, Hardy. I like the bass too, especially the double bass. I frequently indulge in a bit of double bassing.
1: Give me the money.
0: Just picture it and you'll get one.

Blimey. It's Thursday night show. I've not even said hello. Well, definitely hello to Mr. Green. Hello to you all. Jan, what an incredible set. You set the tone for how I needed to start mine. Oh, blimey. Happy Easter, everybody. Love you all.

we would connect with each other on a deeper level, beyond words, beyond labels, beyond boundaries, when we would celebrate our diversity, our unity, our humanity. I miss the days when...

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Right? If you are a man, you keep your word. And now all of the black people in this country are demanding.

Yeah. How are you, everyone? This is Parnat speaking, broadcasting live directly from the city of Querétaro in Mexico. So, this is my debut in the Thursday night show. I'm very excited to be here with you. And, well, for the next couple of hours, I have prepared, according to myself, a pretty good set list of songs. Please remember that our Discord channel is open if you want to make any comments and messages to anyone. If you want to share where are you, what time it is, where are you listening to this broadcast. My name is Parnat. The first song was actually from a musician that I know pretty well. It's very curious because it has the same name as I do, Parnat. Yeah, that was a song called Tokenism, and I decided to open my first participation in the Thursday night show with that particular song. But okay, we have to follow. We have pretty much stuff coming around. And now I want to share you this song that is called Reflector. This song is from a Mexican musician, song maker, beat maker, technological music expert. His artistic name is Gélido. Gélido, like very cold. But his music is not cold, his music is very vibrant. You can look for him in all the platforms with... you have to spell it G3, the number 3, L1D0. Gélido, G3L1D0. And here you have the song from Gélido called Reflector.

Okay, that was Gélido from Mexico. And I want to show you now another artist from Mexico as well. This time we're going to listen to Ramón Amezcua. Ramón Amezcua is a Mexican electronic music producer. He has worked with one of the top musicians in the world, like Wolfgang Furr from Kraftwerk, among many others. So listen to Ramón Amezcua, Bostich, with this song.

Yeah, that was Ramón Amezcua. Ramón Amezcua from Tijuana, Mexico. He's the founder of a very representative and important band from the electronic scene in Mexico and in Latin America called Nortec Collective. And now we are heading for another song. This time it's from another Mexican producer. Her name, this is going to be not an instrumental song, but a song, actually somebody singing on it. Her name is Larissa Hernandez. She's original from the state of Guerrero in Mexico. She's also a singer, songwriter, producer, and the song that I'm going to show you now is called Sábado, which means Saturday. We're very close to Saturday now. It's a song with a very party mood. So if you are now in a party mood, go ahead, enjoy. So here we go, Larissa Hernandez, Sábado.

Oh yeah, we are back. That was Who Made Who, a Danish band, and the song is called, let me tell you, I will try to read it like in my best German. I think that's German. Der Abend wird kein Ruh. Sorry if there is any German here listening to me. I'm sorry, I don't speak German. I don't know if my pronunciation was correct. But, yeah. Who Made Who in the Thursday night show. Okay, I want to send some greetings to Flasto. Flasto that is listening to us from Morelia, Mexico. Also, I want to send a big hug to Gélido. Gélido was listening. Mi querido Pepe, un abrazo. Another big hug to Raúl, my dear Raúl, that is listening from Ottawa, Canada. Big hugs to you, my friend. I miss you. Thank you for being here. Greens, that was playing before me. I want to send him a big hug. Greetings to you. Thank you for being here as well. Jenny, I think she's around. So, everyone, I really appreciate your listening here. Now, I want to introduce a song from another Mexican artist. The name of this band is not really a band, or it is sometimes a band, but it is also a solo artist. The name of the project is Tiny Bars of Soap. I hope I pronounce it correctly. There's always this joke with Tiny Bars of Soap and people that just can't pronounce it properly. Tiny Bars of Soap, if you don't know, as the film, the Fight Club, if you remember Tyler Durden making a living selling these little tiny bars of soap. This is where the name comes from. And the song that I want to show you is called La Muerte del Chumaceras, which means the death of Chumaceras. If you want to follow Tiny Bars of Soap, you just type Tiny Bars of Soap and you should find him in your favorite platform. And maybe you can ask him what the hell does Chumaceras means. It's a character, a Mexican character, that only he knows the real meaning of why this character is in his song. But here you have La Muerte del Chumaceras by Tiny Bars of Soap.

and here is where cumbia meets electronic music from Mexico, Sonido San Francisco.

Okay, that was Robo Booty by the Australian DJ Opio. How are you doing? Please let us know if you're still awake. Let us know what you think about this music. I don't know how many people is listening to this show right now in the UK or the European continent. But whoever is around, please say hi. We're in the Discord channel. You can find the Discord channel in the ThursdayNightShow.com website where you are listening to this broadcast. If you are in the Americas, in the United States and Canada, please share the link. Tell your friends that now Barnat is playing some music. And we're going to listen to the next bunch of songs are all produced in Latin America. All of them are pretty cool. We're going to continue now, unless you want to tell us something. Diana has just joined the Discord channel. Hello, Diana. Thank you so much for your support. I hope you are enjoying the songs. And now we're going to listen to this song by it is again a Mexican group called Malefix. The song is called Fantasmagoria. Even though this band is from Mexico, they are now grounded in Montreal. So a big hello to the Malefix in Montreal. This is Fantasmagoria.

We're back. We're back after listening to the Malefics, that they are original from Mexico, but they are now living in Montreal, Canada. I don't know if they're listening to this, but hey guys, how are you? I hope you're doing all right. I want to say a huge, huge hi to Alex Mier. He's an artist living in the city of Durango, Mexico. He's a producer, a conceptual artist, experimental. He has a very interesting project called Alge, and he's going to be sounding in the Thursday Night Show in coming emissions of this broadcast. But meanwhile, how are you, Alex? I'm so happy to see you around. I also want to say hi to Aline. Aline, that is listening to us from Mexico City. How are you, my gorgeous? I send you lots of kisses. We're listening in the background. I'm going to pump up the volume a little bit. This song is called Goodbye Happy Farm. It's the favorite song of one of my nephews, Mandy. I send him kisses. This song is for you, my dear Mandy. Now we're going to listen to a Colombian band, a very famous Colombian band. This band is pretty known worldwide. The name of the band is Bomba Estéreo, and we're going to listen to a very nice track called Tambora. So here is with you, sounding in the Thursday Night Show, Bomba Estéreo from Colombia with the song Tambora.

Bomba Stereo in the Thursday night show with Tambora. Now let's go to Chile. Chile. We're going to listen. Rubio. Rubio from Chile. The song is called Pájaro Azul. Bluebird by Rubio. Here in the Thursday night show.

Oh, Jesus Christ, where's my... It's my fucking... Oh, they're in. Right, okay. Hope you can hear me. I don't know if you heard me swearing to myself because I couldn't find my headphones. They were around my neck. Okay, well, slight difference from the usual plan here. Now, up to now, I've been playing one-hour tracks and... Oh, hang on. Are you still listening too? No. Haha. Okay, everything's going wrong here. Okay, so, yeah, normally I play one-hour sets and occasionally two-hour sets, but this year, 2025, I've been given two-hour scheduled sets throughout most of the year, I think, or at least the first quarter. So I can't actually play two-hour sets the whole time because then I wouldn't use up any of my one-hour sets. So what I'm doing tonight is, for the first time, I'm playing a series of one-hour sets. Now, I say series because I've got 3 hours. Yes, you've got me for 3 hours. And from now on, it's all going to be a lot more organized. And I'm going to start you off with a bit of Susie and the Banshees.

So that was Something Wicked This Way Comes, who's in the Banshees. That's from their B-Sides and Rarities album that's called Downside Up. I think most bands have release a B-Sides and Rarities album at some point, and it's usually one of their best albums. Now, I bought Downside Up because my friend Di, when I was doing my request program, said, I want swimming horses. So I got Swimming Horses. I didn't have it on one of my Susie albums. So I bought Downside Up and played it, an absolutely brilliant album. I strongly recommend that as an album. And then came across Something Wicked This Way Comes, and I thought, oh, that's the title of a Ray Bradbury novel, isn't it? And so what I've done for the first hour is collect together a series of songs that are based on Ray Bradbury stories. Now, listening to that, that's actually more a reference to Macbeth. So that one doesn't really fit the theme, but that was inspiration for the rest of them. So I've included it anyway. So the next one we've got is a bit of Barclay James Harvest, which I don't think I've played before. But that's the good thing about picking a theme and then trying to find songs, is that it takes you to bands that you haven't necessarily heard of that much, or not heard of, but heard their stuff of that much. Obviously, I've heard of Barclay James Harvest, but I've never really played anything on this show before. But here's Medicine Man by Barclay James Harvest.

So that was The Veldt by Deadmau5. I think it's Deadmau5. It's Deadmau5. I don't think it's pronounced Deadmau5. And Chris James. I've wanted to play some Deadmau5 for quite a while because I did Deadmau5's course on Masterclass that was on EDM. It's really good. He's a really good bloke. And before that, Medicine Man, Barclay James, Harvest. Now, you probably know that at most times on these shows, I try and squeeze in some Hawkwind at some point, and I was sure Hawkwind had written something, had done a track called about Fahrenheit 451. Obviously, probably Ray Bradbury's most famous story, and I couldn't find it. I was searching, you know, the Bank of Rock quite a few times, couldn't find it anywhere, and I realized it's because they'd spelt Fahrenheit wrong. So it's Fahrenheit without the first H, Fahrenheit 451. That's by Hawkwind, and it's from the Choose Your Masks album. And here we go with a bit of Hawkwind.

okay, I was going to talk over the... As that faded out and then that nice little piano bit came in and I thought, no, I can't talk over that. That was Judgment Day by Royal Hunt. And that's from the album The Mission, which is all Ray Bradbury stuff. It's all based on The Martian Chronicles. So each song is based on a different story from The Martian Chronicles. And so I could have picked any of those. And I picked the one that's based on And the Moon Be Still as Bright, because I think that's my favourite one. That's the one where... I think it's one of the early missions, and the astronauts start smashing up the Martian things, and so one of them goes rogue and starts killing the others because of the desecration. So I like that one. Before that, we had Montag by Steel Prophets. That's from their Dark Hallucinations album. And Montag, obviously, one of the characters from Fahrenheit 451, which led up that trio, Fahrenheit 451 by Hawkwind, and that's from Choose Your Masks. We've got 20 minutes left. I might not be able to get all of the ones remaining in, but I'm going to now go to, and I need to scroll over to my next panel of buttons. Ooh, we've got Frankie Rose, Apples for the Sun. This is from her Interstellar album. And I've already played one from Interstellar. I think I played Interstellar from Interstellar a few months ago. But anyway, here's another one from the same album. Apples for the Sun, Frankie Rose.

Going to gently change tone here. We've been playing Pino by Otto Totland, and then Migrants by Federico Albanese again. This is Home by Dustin O'Halloran, but we'll move on into some slightly higher tempo moving forward.

So we listened there to Eyes Closed and Travelling by Peter Broderick, followed by We Move Lightly by Dustin O'Halloran, and this is On the Nature of Daylight by Max Richter.

0: So I'm coming near to the end of my set. We just listened to Garda Moen by Julia Kent, followed by Martha by Tom Waits, and I Hope I Don't Fall in Love with You by Tom Waits. We've got a couple of tracks left before the end of the hour. That will be Time by Tom Waits, the third track, and then perhaps some Leonard Cohen if there's time.
1: But a smart money's on Harlem.

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And Matilda asked the sailors, all those dreams or all those prayers?

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0: It is indeed time. I'm going to hand over to DJ Somos in a couple of moments. This is TTNS UK.
1: Let's go.

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I think twice in a row. We're going to do something completely different this evening. This is digit 3 for the next hour, by the way. We're going to do something completely different. I found a playlist called Jazz Club Vibes. So rather than go with the organic, we're going to do a broadcast from the kitchen on an unknown playlist with an unknown genre. Something I've never mixed in my life before. In the spirit of Christmas. Without further ado, let's get into it. Say hello to the chat room if you're around. Otherwise, just pour yourself another glass of wine and enjoy the vibe.

0: question, Grins. I think it's a small organ, but I really don't know. Could be anything. It's just the most weird, brilliant sound in this song. And I love the shuffle of that beat, man. Oh. Could be a harmonium. Well done, Hardy. I think that might be right. So as we come into the last 30 seconds of the show, I'd like to thank ChatGPT for constructing a lot of the back history for me. Even though the original stories and the music has been inspired by the history of jazz by Ted Goyer, I've been the voice of doom. You've been listening to the first of probably about 10 shows, although looking at the playlist, it might do a couple of years worth for me, looking at the history of jazz and exploring the sounds around jazz. And as you can tell, we've got a long way to go. That's been the Voice of Doom. I'm handing you over to Alex C. Enjoy. See you next month.
1: 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Say hi in the chat room.

Well, hello everyone. I don't think I've chosen a very good tune to start on there, because there's no point, I'm not going to clash with the vocals. I suppose, gracefully, they are not in English, so it's not quite so confusing. I thought I'd completely messed up by starting with some electro swing. Going on Doom's usual stuff, I thought it might work, but when he said he was doing jazz, I thought might not work, but you know what, it's pretty good off the back of what he was just playing. So thanks a lot, Voice Doom, that was a great set. And thanks to everyone else who's played tonight. I am, of course, Alex Croft.

So hello, welcome everyone. I suppose you've all been listening for the night already. Anyone from America, I suppose? I'm back. I'm going to enjoy this, I think. I've had a nice break. I really appreciated having a while off. I don't know how long I've been doing this show. It's been a few years, and that's the longest I've had off, sort of 4 or 5 months. It was nice to get away from sort of churning through music and having a chance to sort of listen to it for a bit and not have it on my to-do list the whole time. But having said that, this show has come up a little bit sooner than I realised. So the last couple of months, I've been buying loads of music. I haven't really processed it yet. So this is a little bit of a throw it together and hopefully there'll be some interesting stuff here. You'll come along with me, and I'm saying I haven't done enough research on this stuff. I'm going to try and do it as we go along, if I don't get too distracted by the chat and my gin. We're starting with some electro swing. This is Speakeasy Streets.

That was Father Funk's remix of Our Time off a recent compilation called Electro Swing Bass Party. It reminds me how much I do like a bit of electro swing. I think Smoothies Bar has been trying to prompt me to do an electro swing set. I don't know if I have an hour of anything particularly original. Maybe someone else can do it. Maybe we can encourage him to do it. And the first track there was by a band called Fake Type, who are Japanese and supposedly claim to be a hip-hop rap group, but it's definitely more electro swing to me, I think. However, as I'm going to go on to show, I think it sort of crosses over quite nicely with boom bap rap, the sort of electro swing sound, and we're going to continue with a few tracks that are wrapped in other languages, European languages, I think. I'll have to try and work out which, or maybe you can. This is Senbai and Swiftguard.

So that last track was obviously in French. They're based in Bordeaux. These guys are from Serbia. I really like the sound. I quite like the sound of rap in a language you don't know. You can concentrate on the flow and the tune and stuff. The next track, I genuinely don't know where they're from. Maybe you can try and work it out. So I suppose I should say what I'm intending to do, state my intentions for the show tonight. So I'm here for 2 hours, and I've been buying absolutely loads of music in the last couple of months. I've got loads more rock, drum and bass, chill out, down-tempo sort of stuff, experimental I want to play, and I'm not going to play any of that tonight. That is all going to be, I think, individual shows. Tonight's sort of the oddities, everything else. So a range of genres, mostly up-tempo stuff, and sort of more interesting to have the things that don't quite fit, or maybe I don't have an hour full. It's the change that's interesting. So we're going to start off with this hip-hoppy sort of sound and go more into... oh yeah, what have I got? Funky stuff, and what is it? Broken beat, a bit of female-fronted sort of experimental pop, and then later on some Arabic-influenced music, some world music, and then more dance influenced by Arabic sounds, and I think we're going to have a few themes of foreign language singing, female bands and female fronted bands, and these Arabic sounds. So hopefully it will sort of come together quite nicely. But tell me, what language is this?

Yeah, enjoyed that. I think I found that on Radio 1's Grime Show. It's worth a listen if you like any of that sort of music. I normally find a couple of tracks that I like, even though I wouldn't say that I'm that much of a grime hip hop head. Next is a band called Grove. They're from Bristol, and I saw them live supporting Scalping and Bob Villain, so it's sort of weirdly electronic and punk at the same time, and they fit that quite nicely. I was very impressed by their sound. They've only had like a little EP out and a couple of single tracks, but I think they're awesome, and I hope they produce some more.

And now on to a bit more reggae sort of vibes. This is from the French collective OBF. I've played them before. In fact, I played them at the Thursday night show in the field. Hot Beer. This is latest from the latest album, Lava. And this one I chose because it's female fronted, but it's also awesome. And we get some nice earth-shaking bass.

0: As much as I'd love to go into a 140 dub groove. Let's do something else. This track also could probably be a song that would mix really nicely into a set. Although it's 100 BPM is a bit of a fucked up BPM to mix with. Where does that fit? But this has got some fantastic Nintendo sounds in it. I love this track.
1: Yeah. Well, listen right about now. We'll tell you this. This is Jinx and Dub and Blunt Skull alongside the one not gamble, not dealing, not gamble. You know what we can't stand? Not

I'm feeling a little bit more laid back. This is from quite an extensive album of, I believe, all the same tune, all the same rhythm. It's called Flight Mode Rhythm, with different vocalists and different takes on it. I picked out my favourites.

All right, we're going to move away from the reggae and go a bit more funky. This is Get Your Feet Down. It's from Soul Foolish Magic. I've played stuff from this label, Time Warp Music, several times. I think, yeah, because they do some really nice sort of chilled funk music. Based in Athens, and this guy who featuring on this album is from Croatia. So, you know, I'm trying to go international here, or at least European international, if that counts. Short haul.

That was fun. That guy is called Flevens. The album, A Short Distance to Fall. He's from Brighton. So, I mean, there's a good chance that he'll play somewhere. I can see him. Or at least some of the listeners. I like that. It's funky. I think something about it reminds me of trip hop. So I'm going to play a guy called Mokhtar. I think he's based in Australia. I think he's Australian. With Iranian or something like that roots. So he produces this sort of house and garage tunes with an Arabic influence. And this, let's call it a foreshadowing, let's call it a prequel of what there is to come a bit later on.

Right, before we go too garagey, let's do something else. This is Mr. Twin Sister. I played them before, about 5 years ago. I was just looking. That was their third album. This is from their fifth? I didn't really like their fourth, so they seem to be a return to form on this one.

Sorry, I was listening to the wrong channel there. And thanks to BDA, that was a perfect antidote to Christmas there. Yeah, really loved that. So it's the solstice, as we were talking about earlier. It's the 21st of December, which makes it 2112. So in honor of that, I thought I'd play you some Rush and 2112.

So BDA set us up with a nice kind of anti-Christmas feeling there, and I thought I'd continue it. Listening to 2112 made me think, that's a really good post-apocalyptic world building that Rush managed with that album. Has anyone else actually done any songs about worlds where there's been an apocalypse and civilizations collapsed, and let's bring a sense of doom and futility to the Christmas proceedings? And I found quite a few tracks, enough actually for a couple of sets. So this is the first one. I might bring it back for next December just to give us another sense of doom and futility. Here we have Black Sabbath with Electric Funeral.

So, just to recap what we were listening to. So, first of all, 2112, The Temples of Syrinx, which for several decades was topping most people's rock top tens or top hundreds or whatever. Then we had Electric Funeral, Black Sabbath from Paranoid, the second album. And then we had London Calling by The Clash, obviously, and the album London Calling. And I'm just going to take a slight cut here so I can cough. Should have waited until the next track for that, but there we go. That's the cold season for you. So, next we have a song based on a book by Roger Zelazny. This is Hawkwind, and it is Damnation Alley. And I just have to make sure that I'm about to press the right button for once. Aha, here we go.

That was Hawkwind from the album Quark, Strangers and Charm. And we've managed to get a bit of a sense of despair and despondency going here. I'm going to continue that with a few more post-apocalyptic songs. Not necessarily songs about nuclear holocaust, these. More sort of general economic collapse, which could be on the cards, I guess. So the first one of these is a bit of David Bowie, and I've put together two tracks here, Future Legend, which segues nicely into Diamond Dogs. Hope you like this one.

0: hand in the death as the last few corpses lay rotting on the slimy thoroughfare. The shutters lifted an ancient temperance building high on Poacher's Hill, and red mutant eyes gazed down on Hunger City. No more big wheels. Fleas the size of rats sucked on rats the size of cats, and 10,000 peopleoids split into small tribes, coveting the highest of the sterile skyscrapers like packs of dogs assaulting the glass fronts of Lavney Avenue, ripping and re-wrapping mink and shiny silver frocks, now leghorns, family badge of sapphire and cracked emerald.
1: In the day now.

0: So that was Nothing But Flowers from the Naked album by Talking Heads, obviously. And before that, Diamond Dogs album, which was Future Legend and Diamond Dogs, which is the intro to the album. And so now I think we could get back to a bit of radiation poisoning in the atmosphere, lighting up the sky. Let's have some of that Cold War paranoia with a bit of Prince and 1999.
1: Worry, I won't hurt you. I only want you.

FM.

And wait for it, we've just gotten a little bit more. Oh, I thought there was a little bum-bum at the end there. I was waiting for that one. Maybe it's the start of the next track. So that was, obviously, Breathing, Kate Bush, Never Forever, one of her early albums. And, of course, that before that we had 1999 by Prince from the album 1999. So just to round off this sense of destruction and despair that we've managed to generate for this pre-Christmas love fest, sort of, we've got two ones that are a bit more upbeat. So I'll just put those on. We've got 13 minutes left, so we might even have time for one more after those. So here we have, and this one's called We Will Become Silhouettes by The Postal Service.

0: And that was, of course, Nina with 99 Red Balloons, the German version, 99 Luftballon. But I played that one instead. Yeah, it's just a fun track, isn't it? Whichever one version you play. So we have a little bit of spare time at the end. So I'll just squeeze in a bit of the next one. We'll only have probably time for about half of this. But I'm continuing with the uplifting happy songs about the end of the world. I've got a bit of Tom Lehrer for you.
1: When you attend a funeral, it is sad to think that sooner or later those you love will do the same for you. And you may have thought it tragic, not to mention other adjectives, to think of all the weeping they will do. But don't you worry, no more ashes, no more sackcloth, and an armband made of black cloth will someday nevermore adorn a sleeve. For if the bomb that drops on you

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Lloyd's of London will be loaded when they go. We will all fry together when we fry. We'll be French fried potatoes.

0: char together when we char. And let there be no moaning of the bar. Just sing out a TDM when you see that ICBM, and the party will be come as you are. We will all burn together when we burn. There'll be no need to stand and wait your turn.
1: Sorry, Tom, I'm going to have to cut you off there. Tom Lehrer there. Recently turned over all of his stuff to public domain, so turn your own versions of those out if you want to. We've now just got 10 seconds left. I'm just about to hand over to DJ Brian Burden. It's such a shame these things just... I'd spent so long putting them together and they're over so quickly, but there we go. Over to Brian now.

All right, party people, we're back this week on Juice Station. Springtime over here, Rogers Park, Chicago, Illinois, Planet Earth, USA. Got some tunes for you tonight. Yeah. Always cooking over here in the lab. So sit back and enjoy. We will be back with salutations and love to the nation.

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also the name behind the flyer, Temp Cycle. 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I find it symbolic.

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And there are great girls for the song. For Anya, I've been listening to lots of remixes and absolutely love this one. So, Anya, if you're listening, thank you so much. And we'll have Alex in 3 minutes. Definitely stay tuned. Thank you so much again. Love you lots.

0: with star death and white dwarves, their cover of Madonna's Borderline. Ladies and gentlemen of the chat room, it's been such a delight to spend the last hour with you.
1: Third place, Hardy Milts, 5 points. Second place, Jan Travel, 8 points. First place, pole position,

0: Sister Lofa. Now I'm going to be starting off with a slightly different version of Africa Bambaataa Planet Rock. And this version is an Indian version.
1: Rip it.

Yes, that was Indian Planet Rock by Africa Bambaataa. Released in 2004. And now, who remembers way, way back in the 80s, around about mid-80s, AmaZulu. Track entitled Excitable, and this is the Soca Mix from 1986.

Yes, that was Amazulu with Excitable Soca Mix from 1986. And while we're on the Soca Calypso type theme, I think I might as well throw in the other two tracks of that genre. And this first one is by a fella called Explainer. And this track is called Lorraine. I'm going to be following this one with Margarita by the Mighty Sparrow, coming up next.

now sticking with a little bit of Latino. How about a bit of Gloria Estefan? I bought the CD single of this track without even hearing it, and I wasn't disappointed. This is Oye, the radio edition.

That was Gloria Estefan with Oh Yeah. Now, this is the second track I am going to be playing tonight with a Indian Bhangra feel to it. This is by Snap with Motivo, The Power of Bhangra.

0: cause I got the power.
1: Yes, that was Snap and Motivo with The Power of Bangura. Now, this is by All Angels, and it's called The Windmills of Your Mind. I've got a frog in my throat. Apologies. This is the Sunset Mix.

angels. Mm. The windmills of your mind. And now for a bit of Stock, Aitken, and Woodman. The extended version of Roadblock. One of my favourite tunes of the time.

Marty Milts. I'm sure Mrs. Milts will give you a point for emptying the dishwasher if you ask her nicely. Ladies and gentlemen, you're listening to The Thursday Night Show, www.thursdaynightshow.com.

We have a chat box on the website. You come along, jump in and say hello. This is 58. Picking up to 180.

Stock Aitken, Ben Waterman. We have Roadblock, the extended version, and moving on to a bit of Alison Williams now. Probably one of my favourite 12-inch records that I bought in my younger days, much, much younger days. This is Sleep Talk.

That was Alison Williams, the 12-inch version of Sleep Talk, right there. Now, this next track is by Alexander O'Neill, and this is a fake house mix. Well, actually, fake the house mix.

0: Come on. Coming up in just under 10 minutes, DJ Forbes.
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0: Taking you from 1 a.m.
2: Can I get some nasty bass?
0: 2 a.m. Then Sister Lo-Fi, the techno evangelist, from 2 a.m. onwards.

That was Alexander O'Neill with Fake, the house mix. And I've got time just to slip one more track in. And because the bass was so heavy, I thought I'd play this Tipper Irie track. And it's called Dibby Dibby Sound with a nice heavy bass line.

Good evening, everybody. I do hope you're all well. You are listening to the Thursday Night Show. I'm Hardy Miltz. I have to say thank you to Turf Wars for that last hour. What a fantastic theme for a show. Covers of Beatles tunes. Not only covers, but covers from all over the world. Very much enjoyed that. I need to tell you who is coming up for the rest of the evening. I'm followed this week by Anu Revolution, stepping in at the last minute. Smoke and Wine, I think, is the title of her show this evening. That's going to be very interesting. Make sure you stick around for her. 9 o'clock, an hour with Adam C, an hour with DJ Discordian, and then crossing over midnight. My goodness, we have 3 hours with Dr. Rock. And then by pure chance, swooping over to the States, 3 hours with Sister Lo-Fi, our techno evangelist.

So, as always, I have for you a selection of new and recent releases from the indie scene. And don't forget, you can join us in the chat room. Log on to our website, ttns.uk. Come and say hello. We love to hear from you.

So I am going to open the show with a single, the new one from Gift. Gift are an act I've played in the past. They're from Brooklyn. I think they've released this single to promote a tour, which they will be embarking on starting next month. Only in North America, though, so hey. The track is called Wish Me Away.

I heard this track earlier in the week and I thought that reminded me of an act from a while ago and I couldn't put my finger on it. Shadow Boxer in the chat room says Joy Division. Yes, it is, isn't it? Very much so. This is the new one from Dehd, spelt D-E-H-D. The track is called Alien.

Adam in the chat room says, this is interesting. I said, can you guess who it is? And I don't think I would have guessed. That was Beth Gibbons, the Beth Gibbons from Portishead. She has collaborated with so many people over the years. She has her debut solo LP coming out on May the 17th. It will be called Lives Outgrown. That track was called Reaching Out. The track has an interactive video with it, which you can find on her website. I have to say I was underwhelmed by the interactive aspect of the video, but hey, it's early days. Before that, I played Dead. The track was called Alien from their album Poetry, which will be out on May the 10th. This next one is interesting. This is Amy O. It's, short and sweet.

0: New act for me, that was Joe George, Stone's Throw, from his album Folk Cinema. It will be out in the summer. We don't have a date yet. Adam in the chat room said, sounds like something from the closing montage for an uplifting indie film. Strangely enough, he was nominated for an Emmy for his music soundtrack to a documentary series called Seeing Brave. I've not seen the series. I'd never heard of it before. But yeah, that really does sound like it belongs on a soundtrack, doesn't it? Before that, I played Amy O, Early Days, from her new album, Mirror Reflect, which will be out on May the 10th. And this is the new one from Idaho.
1: Scene 1B, take 2A.

another new act for me. That was Imogen and the Knife. I was not able to find out who Imogen and the Knife is. I think it is an individual, and I think she is called Imogen. And I think she's from Sheffield. That's pretty much all I could find. That's a single, her debut single, called Mother of God. Before that, I played Camera Obscura from their new album, Look to the East, Look to the West, out on May the 3rd. That will be their first album for 11 years. They're from Scotland. I think I've played their stuff in the past, but I couldn't be asked to look up whether or not I had, in fact, played anything from them in the past. And before that was Idaho on Fire from their new album, Lapse, which will be out on May the 31st. And that will be their first album for 13 years. So, hey, a couple of acts there coming back on the scene after a long period of time. This is lovely. This is the new one from the Lemon Twigs, from their new album, A Dream Is All We Know, which will be out on May the 3rd. This track is, well, it's just a lovely track. It's called How Can I Love Her More?

Wasn't that a lovely track? That was Bridget Kearney. It's a single. It's called Come Back Kid. It was out last week, and I stumbled across it at the weekend. I can't remember where now. I think it may have been on YouTube, of all places. And before that, I played one from Bonnie Light Horseman from their new album Keep Me On Your Mind. The track was called I Know You Know. And this next one is another act that reformed after a long period of inactivity. They reformed 3 years ago with the intention of producing a new LP, and Nile Rodgers is producing, or has produced, the LP. Yes, the Nile Rodgers. And the album will be out on April the 26th. It will be called The Big Decider. And this is the title track.

0: That was fun, wasn't it? That was The Losteens, another new act for me. They are from New Orleans. They have an album out next week, April the 26th, called Meet the Losteens. Apparently, they collaborate with lots of local musicians. That track was called After Party, and is something of a biographical story about saying goodnight to a housemate of hers, where she did in fact spend the night on the levee with the guy before he set off for somewhere else. This next one I think is a lot of fun. It's a little bit noisy, but it's so much fun, I can forgive it for the noisiness.
1: I'm a blondette, but not in a conventional way. In every photo until I was 15 years old, I had no eyebrows. I'm a blonde bitch, bimbo, butthole, tits. 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

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Anu is coming up next. Make sure you stick around for her. She said, is this wet leg? It does sound like wet leg, doesn't it? It's not wet leg. However, wet leg are from the Isle of Wight. Lily and Lottie are also from the Isle of Wight. I think Lily and Lottie most likely attended some wet leg gigs on the island and were influenced. That is a single. The track is called Bale of Hay, and they are calling themselves The Pill. So I'm running out of time. I need to tell you who is coming up next. As I say, A New Revolution is coming up next. Smoke and Wine is the title of her show. It's going to be very interesting. After Annie, we have an hour with Adam C, followed by an hour with DJ Discordian. After DJ Discordian and taking us over midnight, Dr. Rock is back, and we have 3 hours with him. We are so lucky. And at 2 o'clock in the morning, our time, UK time, we will go live to the States, live to Kentucky, Sister Lo-Fi. He is our techno evangelist. And we'll have 3 hours with him as well. My goodness.

So don't forget, all of our shows are recorded. They play on a loop during the week, 24/7, expertly curated by Grins. Log on to our website, ttns.uk. If you have Alexa, you can say, Alexa, play TTNS on TuneIn Radio. If you have a smartphone, you can install our app and take us with you. And of course, we have a chat room. Do join us in the chat room. Log on, say hello. We love to hear from you. We are always there, speaking silly nonsense.

This is a great track, isn't it? I've spoken all over it. This is the new one from Caribou. Caribou, Dan Snaith. It's a single, it is called Honey.

I have 2 minutes left. I shall play 2 minutes of the new one from Glass Animals. This track is called Creatures in Heaven.

Okay, everybody, I am out of time. I shall say goodnight to you all. Please stick around for the rest of the evening. I shall speak to you all next week. Thank you so much.